0: This is Today FM News.
1: Good afternoon. I'm Lynn Gallant. Interior Health has announced that residents of Kimberley Special Care Home have returned home now that all evacuation alerts and orders have been rescinded. Due to the Matthew Creek wildfire, Wheat Creek wildfire, and related evacuation efforts, 53 residents were moved to safe backup locations on July 23rd, but are now back home. Interior Health extends thanks to all partners and organizations who assisted in the safe relocation and return of these residents. Wildfire activity in the interior of BC is continuing to be closely monitored by Interior Health, municipalities, regional districts, and the BC Wildfire Service to ensure safe conditions continue. A large-scale check stop conducted by officers from Elk Valley RCMP, BC Highway Patrol, and the BC Conservation Service saw over 400 vehicles stopped in 2.5 hours. Storm Lenny has the details.
2: The officers stopping vehicles in Baines Lake on July 31st checked for driver's licenses, proof of insurance, and driver sobriety. Over 125 breath sample demands were issued, as well as 2 24-hour driving prohibitions for impaired driving. The following week, a boat patrol on Coconusa Lake took place, stopping 14 boats to check various safety regulations and check for liquor on board. The boat patrol resulted in numerous written warnings for boat drivers. Elk Valley RCMP extend thanks to their partner agencies for help conducting check stops and keeping communities safe.
1: Summer in the Columbia Valley means plenty of opportunities to get outside, but it also comes with real risks. Search and rescue volunteers responded to 3 very different incidents in just over a week. A climber was injured in the Bugaboos after a large chunk of snow and ice collapsed above them. The climber's partner was able to arrest their fall before rescuers helped with the evacuation. Days later, volunteers assisted Kimberley Search and Rescue with wildfire evacuations. And on Mount Swansea, crews responded to an injured paraglider and helped coordinate the evacuation. The incidents are a reminder for anyone heading outdoors this summer to check conditions, prepare for changing weather into rain, and carry the right equipment. Cranbrook City Council received a request from residents of Candy Cane Lane to have shrubs and weeds removed from a cement island in the cul-de-sac. The request stems from a landscaping accident last year that left the island with a quarter of the shrubs originally planted, making whatever is left over an eyesore and a tripping hazard. Residents have created and signed a petition stating their consensus for the island to be paved over. Councillor Mike Peabody brought up the idea of possible xeriscaping, which is a yard design style that uses little to no extra water.
3: I know the neighborhood is looking at either paving over the island just to get rid of the shrubs that are there. But maybe instead of pavement, there might be a xeriscaping option. No, decorative rocks or gravel, something that's not as laborious.
1: Council has voted to refer the issue to staff for a solution. And work is moving ahead on a study that could help shape the future of water management in the Goat River watershed. The Creston Valley Services Committee learned last week that staff have identified a proponent to carry out a hydraulic connectivity study as part of the Goat River Water Sustainability Project's next phase. Community Resilience Coordinator Camille LeBlanc explains what it'll examine.
4: The study will determine how East Creston Bedrock Aquifer connects to surface water in nearby aquifers that are also considered aquifers at risk. So we want to get good data and develop a 3D hydrostatigraphic model.
1: The study will include 2 field seasons of sampling through 2028 under a shared cost agreement with the province.
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1: Charles McAdoo homered and Jameson Taillon pitched 4 scoreless innings before leaving with an injury as the Toronto Blue Jays beat Boston 2-1 on Monday night to hand the Red Sox their 3rd loss in a row. A bizarre play prompted a 17-minute delay that sent the umpiring crews to page 51 of the MLB rulebook and tested the patience of manager John Schneider. Ultimately, the Blue Jays still earned a 2-1 win over the Red Sox to improve to a 57-63 on the season. In the WNBA last night, the Toronto Tempo lost their 9th straight game as they dropped a 107-95 decision to the Atlanta Dream. Tuesday marks 1 year since the Ottawa Senators reached a deal with the National Capital Commission to purchase 11 acres of land at LeBreton Flats to build a new arena for the team. Senators President Cyril Leader said there is still no firm timeline for when the team will break ground on the project, but things are moving forward behind the scenes. And 3 Canadians will move on to the playoffs on the PGA Tour after the regular season ended Sunday with the conclusion of the Wyndham Championship. Sudarshan Yelamaraju, Corey Connors, and Nick Taylor will play this week's FedEx St. Jude Championship in Memphis.
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1: In Roads and Weather, there's limited visibility due to smoke on all roads and highways surrounding Cranbrook. Radium Hot Springs has some road construction on Highway 93 and 95. Expect delays, watch for traffic control, and single lane alternating traffic. Tonight will be partly cloudy, 40% chance of showers this evening with a risk of thunderstorm, widespread smoke in a low 12. Tomorrow looks cloudy, chances of showers early in the morning and a risk of thunderstorm in the afternoon, local smoke and a high 19. The night will bring showers with a low 12. Thursday is looking like more showers, high 15 with a cloudy night, 60% chance of showers and a low 12.
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0: Yeah, so sweet. I think it got a cavity during that song. There is Hozier, Today FM, Mike DeNiro and Dinoro, and Calling and Selena Gomez off the top. Welcome to a Tuesday night. You've got Steve Russell, our own Dennis Walker, live on location for the annual garage sale at Hush Home Furnishings. That is happening tomorrow. In fact, Hush was closed on Monday and today, preparing for this famous huge event. Perfect time to shop for some amazing deals. Maybe a new couch. Maybe you're getting ready to furnish your dorm for university or college. We're only a few weeks away from the start of the school year, and savings will be huge tomorrow. 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Make life comfortable. Well, the forecast calling for smoke overnight tonight. We can expect maybe a slight chance of showers as well. Temperatures dipping down to 12 degrees. On the way tomorrow, a chance of morning showers. Looks likely we'll have some precipitation by the afternoon. And 10 to 15 millimeters of rain could be hitting us tomorrow. 19 for a high. Thursday showers in the mix at a high of 15 degrees.
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0: 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Yeah, always going to have clean hands. You remember what happened a good 6 years ago now? Okay, we don't have to revisit that, but still good to put some of those habits into practice. Wash your hands. I don't know how many times a day. Don't ask me. I'm not a doctor or a public health official, but certainly more than once is probably a good idea. That is for sure. You've got Steve keeping you company here into the evening hours. And here's one for you to mark on your calendar. Labor Day long weekend. 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

0: 107.5 Today FM, Alex Warren and Fever Dream. We have got Lisha Trozo standing by, and maybe I shouldn't let the cat out of the bag, but I'm going to do it anyways. She was in conversation this afternoon with Brad Roberts of the Crash Test Dummies. They're coming to Cranbrook. They're Jingle All the Way tour, so I'm sure she'll have more on that interview that she did earlier today with Brad Roberts of the Crash Test Dummies. Boy, they were one of my favorites back in the mid-90s. They were huge, hailing out of Winnipeg, Manitoba. Well, that's it for me. Alicia coming up after 7 o'clock. Final look at the forecast, calling for smoky conditions overnight tonight. And it looks likely we're going to get some shower activity in the next 24 to 48 hours. Low tonight down to 12. On the way tomorrow, a slight chance of morning showers giving way to actual showers by the afternoon. And gusty winds tomorrow afternoon, highs topping out at 19. Showers in the mix for Thursday and a high of 15 degrees.
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0: That's Omni with Cheerleader on 107.5 Today FM. Good evening. I'm Alicia Trozo. Thanks so much for tuning in and joining me on your Tuesday. Guess what? The countdown is on for half price deals. Yes, that's right. Coming up August 19th to the 21st. And we've got some new clients in here. Oh my goodness. Have you checked out the website yet? 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

0: Chess Dummies, a Canadian band, on 107.5 Today FM. Good evening on your Tuesday. I'm Alicia Trozo. Thanks so much for tuning in. This song hit number 4 in the U.S. Top 100 charts in 1993, number 2 in the U.K., and number 1 in Australia. And I had the opportunity, yes, that's right, to interview Brad Roberts himself from the Crash Test Dummies. I'll get you some audio here in the coming days because I need time to edit it. I'm not like Dennis where he can do it right on the spot. But they're coming to Key City Theatre in November on Saturday the 21st for their Jingle All the Way tour. And I was talking with Brad. They have quite the eclectic sound, and some of the music that they're going to be playing, of course, seasonally Christmas music. It's jazzy, it's fun, and they're going to throw in some of their hits as well. You're not going to want to miss this show coming up Saturday, November the 21st. Get your tickets either at the box office in person or at keycitytheater.com. 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

0: 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Good evening. I'm Alicia Trozo. Thanks so much for tuning in and joining me. If you're out on the roadways, please be cautious. We do have an air quality statement in effect, which also means that you might have some limited visibility on those highways. Please make sure you have your driving lights on. Highway 93 at 95 in Iridium Hot Springs, there's two different construction zones happening, so please be cautious. Expect delays and watch for traffic control. And on Highway 3, the other direction in Fernie, it looks like they are doing some utility work and possibly still paving. So watch out for that. Tonight, risk of thundershowers, low of 12. Tomorrow, risk of thundershowers, high of 19. Overnight, low of 12 with showers, which will continue into Thursday, a high of 15. Overnight, low of 12 with showers. Friday, cloudy and 22 degrees. 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

0: 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Good evening. I'm Alicia Trozo. 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

0: Canadian artist The Weeknd with Take My Breath on 107.5 Today FM. Good evening. I'm Alicia Trozo. Thanks so much for tuning in and joining me. The 37th annual garage sale at Hush Home Furnishings is happening tomorrow. Yes, that's right. They've been closed yesterday and today to prepare for this major event. 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Dennis Walker is going to be there live on location as well. 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

0: 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Good evening. I'm Alicia Trozo. Thanks so much for tuning in and joining me, whether it's on the FM dial, online at myeastkootenaynow.com, or on the iHeartRadio Player app. There's still an air quality statement in effect, and you might even have limited visibility on the highways due to this, so please be cautious. Highway 3 in Fernie, they have some utility work going on, as well as overnight paving, so do expect some traffic delays there. The other direction, Highway 93, 95 in Radium, they've got two different sections where they are doing road construction, single lane alternating traffic as well. Expect four delays. Tonight, risk of thunder showers low of 12. Tomorrow, risk of thunder showers high of 19. Overnight low of 12 with continued showers into Thursday, a high of 15. Overnight low of 12. By Friday, cloudy, 22 degrees. Please keep in mind, if you see anything out there that might look like a wildfire, you can report it on your cell phone simply by calling *5555. 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

0: No Doubt with It's My Life on 107.5 Today FM. Good evening. I'm Alicia Trozo. Thanks so much for tuning in and joining me. 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

0: Canadian artist Faber Drive with Life is Waiting on 107.5 Today FM. Good evening. I'm Alicia Trozzo. Thanks so much for tuning in and joining me. And, well, you've got to wait just a little bit longer. Half Price Deals is coming up August 19th to the 21st. But you can already browse the website, and I'm looking in here. My goodness, do we have some great, great choices. Brand new to Half Price Deals is Mineral Mountain Ziplines. That's out in Fairmont Hot Springs and is an absolute blast as well. We've got a good one in there, a pair of tickets to relive the music from the 50s, 60s, and 70s, all thanks to Simply the Best Talent. That's coming to Key City Theater, so you can get your tickets there, or you could have the chance to get two tickets for the price of one on Half Price Deals. These ones are going to go very, very quickly. And then there's so many others on here too. We've got Odyssey Clothing for your journey out in Fernie. We've got Tony Mulder Jewelry out in Creston. 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
1: 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Good evening. I'm Alicia Trozo. Thanks so much for tuning in and joining me. If you're out on the 107.7 dial out in Invermere, Invermere Dairy Queen is doing something extra special for our first responders and firefighters. If you show up in uniform or bring your badge, maybe you're off duty for the day, they are trying to say thank you for everything you've done lately with a free small blizzard. Today and tomorrow are the last 2 days to do that. So, again, a great way to say thank you. Let's see, on the highways, Highway 93, 95 in Radium, there's two different construction zones going on, single lane alternating traffic, and in Fernie on Highway 3, it looks like they're still doing some overnight paving. We do have an air quality statement in effect, so you might even see some limited visibility, or see the smoke, I guess, on the highways if you're traveling. Tomorrow, risk of thunder showers, high of 19, low of 12, with showers continuing into Thursday, a high of 15, overnight low of 12, with

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1: Hi, this is Kyle, coming to you live from our beautiful driving range with this week's Shadow Mountain Social League update. Everyone had a spooky good time during Halloween week. Candace and Steve were cops trying to catch crooks Karen and Trevor, and the four of them tied for best decorated golf cart, while biker Joe and caddy Gaylene had the best costumes. 2Day FM won the multi-format chaos tournament, and Karen and Mike were a combined 24 inches from the hole on number 8. 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
7: Archibald Street Bridge, Kimberley, is closed to vehicle traffic till October 31st for repairs. 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Emergency vehicles may move closure equipment and use the bridge when needed, but must close it behind them. 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
1: I'm Kate Brown. About 20,000 people remain under evacuation orders across BC. Many of the evacuees are from the Summerland area where the Bald Range wildfire continues to burn out of control. Kevin Dunbar, head of Emergency Response and Recovery Operations, says this wildfire season has seen one of the largest evacuation efforts in recent BC history.
2: We've moved from 3 agents to 60 agents on our BC evacuee helpline. They took over 3,000 calls yesterday. We are having new records in the number of calls that they're taking every day.
1: He says about 13,000 people are receiving emergency support services from the province. Meanwhile, in the East Kootenay, Interior Health announced that residents of Kimberley Special Care Home have returned home now that all local evacuation alerts and orders have been rescinded. Due to the Matthew Creek wildfire, Wake Creek wildfire and related evacuation efforts, 53 residents were moved to safe backup locations on July 23, but are now back home. Wildfire activity in the interior of BC is continuing to be closely monitored by Interior Health, municipalities, regional districts and by the BC Wildfire Service to ensure safe conditions continue. A large-scale check stop conducted by officers from the Elk Valley RCMP, BC Highway Patrol and the BC Conservation Service saw over 400 vehicles stopped over 2.5 hours. Storm Lenny has the details.
3: The officers stopping vehicles in Baines Lake on July 31st checked for driver's licenses, proof of insurance and driver sobriety. Over 125 breath sample demands were issued, as well as 2 24-hour driving prohibitions for impaired driving. The following week, a boat patrol on Kookanoosa Lake took place, stopping 14 boats to check various safety regulations and check for liquor on board. The boat patrol resulted in numerous written warnings for boat drivers. Elk Valley RCMP extend thanks to their partner agencies for help conducting check stops and keeping communities safe.
1: Summer in the Columbia Valley means plenty of opportunities to get outside, but it also comes with real risks. Search and rescue volunteers responded to 3 very different incidents in just over a week. A climber was injured in the Bugaboos after a large chunk of snow and ice collapsed above them. The climber's partner was able to arrest their fall before rescuers helped with the evacuation. Days later, volunteers assisted Kimberley Search and Rescue with wildfire evacuations, and on Mount Swansea, crews responded to an injured paraglider and helped coordinate the evacuation. The incidents are a reminder for anyone heading outdoors this summer to check conditions, prepare for changing weather and terrain, and carry the right equipment. Cranbrook City Council received a petition from residents of Candy Cane Lane that requested the removal of leftover shrubs and weeds from the cement island in the cul-de-sac. The request stems from a landscaping accident last year that left the island with a quarter of the shrubs originally planted, making the remains an eyesore and tripping hazard. Residents agreed that the island should be paved over. One councillor proposed decorative rocks or gravel instead of pavement, but CAO Mark Furcho said that might not be what the residents had in mind.
4: We'll consult with the neighbourhood because potentially one of the things they'd want it paved for so they can set up decorations on there, which, you know, if there's rocks and stuff, it might be more difficult.
1: Councillor Lynette Ray added to the sentiment, stating she'd seen the issue firsthand.
5: There was a similar island in my neighborhood that was taken out a number of years ago for the same reason. I always appreciate the option of xeriscaping, but I think it can still result in the need for weeding because it breaks through the landscaping fabric and those kinds of things.
1: Council voted to refer the issue to staff for a solution. And the Goat River Water Sustainability Plan is moving into its next phase after a summer of public engagement. The Creston Valley Services Committee has heard the project is now shifting toward developing recommendations. Community Resilience Coordinator Camille LeBlanc says staff were encouraged by the level of participation during the engagement process.
6: We did receive 118 survey responses, which our goal was 100, so we were happy with that. The data will be summarized and put in a what we heard report.
1: The project is aimed at finding long-term solutions to water shortages that have affected the Goat River watershed in recent years.
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8: In sports, the Toronto Blue Jays won 4 consecutive nights, 5-3 over the Boston Red Sox Tuesday night in Toronto. That gives them 9 wins in their last 13 and a season record of 58-63. Spencer Miles finished this one off with his first career save. Game 3 of this 4-game series against Boston goes this afternoon in Toronto.
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8: Cranbrook weather calling for a high today, topping out right around 19 degrees, and it looks like we'll get some shower activity at some point later in the day. Gusty afternoon winds as well. Showers overnight tonight and a low down to 12. On the way for Thursday, showers at a high of 15. And Friday, a mix of sun and cloud and a high of 22.
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0: I hope you had a good evening and into the morning we go. Good morning, right in the middle of your week this Wednesday, August 12th. This is Mark Nichols on The Morning Show. Hello to you. We'll have a report from Dennis and the Cruisers usually around 6:40 this morning. And if you can't catch that, we replay that at 8:40. This is also the day on the show where you get an opportunity before 8 o'clock this morning to call in. I'll ask for a specific caller and win $50 of food to the restaurant of the month. And that's the vehicle you see all over the place. Yeah, the restaurant of the month is Sasquatch Grub Shack. So keep listening for your chance to call in and win $50 of food from them. They get really good reviews of how good their food is. Sasquatch Grub Shack. Oh, you wake up. And all the stuff we've been having going on, you want to know what the weather is. Here we go. Today, cloudy, showers 19. Tonight, showers, hazy conditions 12. Tomorrow, showers 15. Friday, cloudy 20. And Saturday, sunshine 26. Currently, we're looking at 14 hazy conditions. And yes, a yellow alert is in effect. Good morning.
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1: I'm Kate Brown. About 20,000 people remain under evacuation orders across BC. Many of the evacuees are from the Summerland area, where the Bald Range wildfire continues to burn out of control. Kevin Dunbar, head of Emergency Response and Recovery Operations, says this wildfire season has seen one of the largest evacuation efforts in recent BC history.
2: We've moved from 3 agents to 60 agents on our BC evacuee helpline. They took over 3,000 calls yesterday. We are having new records in the number of calls that they're taking every day.
1: He says about 13,000 people are receiving emergency support services from the province. Meanwhile, in the East Kootenay, Interior Health announced that residents of Kimberley Special Care Home have returned home now that all local evacuation alerts and orders have been rescinded. Due to the Matthew Creek wildfire, Wake Creek wildfire and related evacuation efforts, 53 residents were moved to safe backup locations on July 23, but are now back home. Wildfire activity in the interior of BC is continuing to be closely monitored by Interior Health, municipalities, regional districts and by the BC Wildfire Service to ensure safe conditions continue. A large-scale check stop conducted by officers from the Elk Valley RCMP, BC Highway Patrol and the BC Conservation Service saw over 400 vehicles stopped over 2.5 hours. Storm Lenny has the details.
3: The officers stopping vehicles in Baines Lake on July 31st checked for driver's licenses, proof of insurance, and driver sobriety. Over 125 breath sample demands were issued, as well as 2 24-hour driving prohibitions for impaired driving. The following week, a boat patrol on Kookanoosa Lake took place, stopping 14 boats to check various safety regulations and check for liquor on board. The boat patrol resulted in numerous written warnings for boat drivers. Elk Valley RCMP extend thanks to their partner agencies for help conducting check stops and keeping communities safe.
1: Summer in the Columbia Valley means plenty of opportunities to get outside, but it also comes with real risks. Search and rescue volunteers responded to 3 very different incidents in just over a week. A climber was injured in the Bugaboos after a large chunk of snow and ice collapsed above them. The climber's partner was able to arrest their fall before rescuers helped with the evacuation. Days later, volunteers assisted Kimberley Search and Rescue with wildfire evacuations, and on Mount Swansea, crews responded to an injured paraglider and helped coordinate the evacuation. The incidents are a reminder for anyone heading outdoors this summer to check conditions, prepare for changing weather and terrain, and carry the right equipment. Cranbrook City Council received a petition from residents of Candy Cane Lane that requested the removal of leftover shrubs and weeds from the cement island in the cul-de-sac. The request stems from a landscaping accident last year that left the island with a quarter of the shrubs originally planted, making the remains an eyesore and tripping hazard. Residents agreed that the island should be paved over. One councillor proposed decorative rocks or gravel instead of pavement, but CAO Mark Furcho said that might not be what the residents had in mind.
4: We'll consult with the neighbourhood because potentially one of the things they'd want to pave for so they can set up decorations on there, which, you know, if there's rocks and stuff, it might be more difficult.
1: Councillor Lynette Ray added to the sentiment, stating she'd seen the issue firsthand.
5: There was a similar island in my neighborhood that was taken out a number of years ago for the same reason. I always appreciate the option of xeriscaping, but I think it can still result in the need for weeding because it breaks through the landscaping fabric and those kinds of things.
1: Council voted to refer the issue to staff for a solution. And the Goat River Water Sustainability Plan is moving into its next phase after a summer of public engagement. The Creston Valley Services Committee has heard the project is now shifting toward developing recommendations. Community Resilience Coordinator Camille LeBlanc says staff were encouraged by the level of participation during the engagement process.
6: We did receive 118 survey responses, which our goal was 100, so we were happy with that. The data will be summarized and put in a what we heard report.
1: The project is aimed at finding long-term solutions to water shortages that have affected the Goat River watershed in recent years.
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9: In sports, the Toronto Blue Jays won 4 consecutive nights, 5-3 Tuesday over the Boston Red Sox, and that gives them 9 wins in their last 13 games and a season record of 58-63. Spencer Miles finished this one off with his first career save. Game 3 of this 4-game series against Boston goes this afternoon in Toronto.
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9: Cranbrook weather calling for a high today, topping out right around 19 degrees, and it looks like we'll get some shower activity at some point later in the day. Gusty afternoon winds as well. Showers overnight tonight and a low down to 12. On the way for Thursday, showers and a high of 15. And Friday, a mix of sun and cloud and a high of 22.
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0: Good morning. Waking up right in the middle of the week on this Wednesday, the 12th of August, the 33rd week of 2026. And a big hello to all those on vacation. Huh? Still got a number of days to go. Enjoy yourself. Take us wherever you go. We'll be playing all the good tunes one after another. If you're visiting here, we call it the East Kootenays Playlist. And it's a big week here, too. History dating back to 1995. The annual Hockey in the Rockies Hockey School is on this week at Western Financial Place. And we're taking you now there with Dennis Walker and Colin Sinclair. Let's get to that.
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2: 2026 edition of Hockey in the Rockies. Well, Colin Sinclair, we've got one day under our belts, but how's it looking so far?
3: Great. Yeah, I had a great response this year. Great kids, great instructors, and started out great. A lot of power skating, a lot of work for the kids, but also a lot of fun.
2: And the sale itself, I mean, I know that you're sold out like 4 days and it was already gone, right?
3: Yeah, it was literally 1 week and we were sold out, and people look forward to this camp, and that's just a testament more to my instructors than anything, just how good of a program they put on and what we do here.
2: How many kids are going through this program by this time we start on Monday and then Friday then?
3: So I have four groups. Each group's about 32 kids. So I have three groups that do the day camp, where it's 2 hours of ice, dry land, hockey talk, lunch. And then I have a hitting camp, intro to hitting camp, kind of later afternoon, which is about an hour and a half with another 30 kids. So, yeah.
2: So I'm going Pee-wee Bantam, but they start getting into contact at what age then?
3: U15, yeah. So just kind of teach them the basics of hitting, how to keep themselves safe, areas to avoid on the ice, or when you're in those situations, how to protect yourself.
2: Is it like when we were kids, is basically keep your head up and peripheral vision around you then?
3: Yeah, for sure. And the big one is the 3-foot zone close to the boards to make sure that you're putting yourself in a vulnerable situation to get hurt.
2: Very good. Just one more from the beginning to end. You're seeing people that have come here, in some cases, parents now bringing their kids back. That must be rewarding for you then.
3: Oh, for sure. Yeah, you always see the same people that have been in this program for, like I said, generations, and it's really nice to see. And Donnie's here, you know, sharing his stories, and it's just been great week so far.
2: How many people do you think plan their holidays to come here from out of town? And if you can, just do a breakdown percentage of how many are from town and how many are out of town?
3: I would say we're about, 50% local and 50% out of town. So a lot of people, for example, I have a lot of my friends from Brooks that I grew up with come here, and they stay at my house. So we have about 20 people staying at our house, so it makes for a fun week. But quite a few out-of-towners, but we also have a lot of locals that support, for sure.
2: Thank you for your time. Good luck with the rest of the week.
3: Hey, thank you so much.
2: I'm Dennis Walker in the Cranbrook Kia Mr. Tire Community Cruiser.
0: Thank you very much, Dennis. Have a good morning. We'll hear from you again at 8:40. Today FM weather for today, cloud showers 19. You're waking up and wondering about the alert situation. We'll get to that in just a second here. Tonight, showers hazy 12. Tomorrow, showers 15. Hopefully that'll clear a few things out. Friday, cloudy 20, and Saturday, sunshine 26. Currently looking at 14 hazy conditions. And yeah, we do have smoke in the air and a yellow alert. Good morning.
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0: Good morning. Yes, you've got Today FM, the East Kootenays playlist. Mark Nichols here in the morning show on your Wednesday, August the 12th. And you know what time it is. It's time for you to call in and hopefully win $50 of food from the restaurant of the month, which is Sasquatch Grub Shack this month. We'll do it every Wednesday between 6 in the morning and 8, and we're doing it right now. Let's do caller number 4 today, 250-464-4107. Get $50 of food to the restaurant of the month, Sasquatch Grub Shack.

0: 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Funny how September seems so far away a few months ago. 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Good morning from Mark Nichols, Today FM. 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
1: Hello.
0: Yes, good morning to you. You are the correct caller. Who's this calling?
1: Leona.
0: Leona, you have got yourself a $50 certificate to Sasquatch Grub Shack, the restaurant of the month. Congratulations to you.
1: Thank you so much.
0: And you just have to find where they are because they go all over the place. But congratulations to you. Okay, our forecast for today. A yellow alert is in effect. Today, cloudy showers 19. Tonight, showers hazy 12. Tomorrow, showers 15. 20 clouds Friday and Saturday. Sunshine 26. Right now, 14. Good morning again. Yellow alert on.
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1: I'm Kate Brown. About 20,000 people remain under evacuation orders across BC. Many of the evacuees are from the Summerland area, where the Bald Range wildfire continues to burn out of control. Kevin Dunbar, head of Emergency Response and Recovery Operations, says this wildfire season has seen one of the largest evacuation efforts in recent BC history.
2: We've moved from 3 agents to 60 agents on our BC evacuee helpline. They took over 3,000 calls yesterday. We are having new records in the number of calls that they're taking every day.
1: He says about 13,000 people are receiving emergency support services from the province. Meanwhile, in the East Kootenay, Interior Health announced that residents of Kimberley Special Care Home have returned home now that all local evacuation alerts and orders have been rescinded. Due to the Matthew Creek wildfire, Wake Creek wildfire and related evacuation efforts, 53 residents were moved to safe backup locations on July 23, but are now back home. Wildfire activity in the interior of BC is continuing to be closely monitored by Interior Health, municipalities, regional districts and by the BC Wildfire Service to ensure safe conditions continue. A large-scale check stop conducted by officers from the Elk Valley RCMP, BC Highway Patrol and the BC Conservation Service saw over 400 vehicles stopped over 2.5 hours. Storm Lenny has the details.
3: The officers stopping vehicles in Baines Lake on July 31st checked for driver's licenses, proof of insurance, and driver sobriety. Over 125 breath sample demands were issued, as well as 2 24-hour driving prohibitions for impaired driving. The following week, a boat patrol on Kookanoosa Lake took place, stopping 14 boats to check various safety regulations and check for liquor on board. The boat patrol resulted in numerous written warnings for boat drivers. Elk Valley RCMP extend thanks to their partner agencies for help conducting check stops and keeping communities safe.
1: Summer in the Columbia Valley means plenty of opportunities to get outside, but it also comes with real risks. Search and rescue volunteers responded to 3 very different incidents in just over a week. A climber was injured in the Bugaboos after a large chunk of snow and ice collapsed above them. The climber's partner was able to arrest their fall before rescuers helped with the evacuation. Days later, volunteers assisted Kimberley Search and Rescue with wildfire evacuations, and on Mount Swansea, crews responded to an injured paraglider and helped coordinate the evacuation. The incidents are a reminder for anyone heading outdoors this summer to check conditions, prepare for changing weather and terrain, and carry the right equipment. Cranbrook City Council received a petition from residents of Candy Cane Lane that requested the removal of leftover shrubs and weeds from the cement island in the cul-de-sac. The request stems from a landscaping accident last year that left the island with a quarter of the shrubs originally planted, making the remains an eyesore and tripping hazard. Residents agree that the island should be paved over. One councillor proposed decorative rocks or gravel instead of pavement, but CAO Mark Furcho said that might not be what the residents had in mind.
4: We'll consult with the neighbourhood because potentially one of the things they'd want it paved for so they can set up decorations on there, which, you know, if there's rocks and stuff, it might be more difficult.
1: Councillor Lynette Ray added to the sentiment, stating she'd seen the issue firsthand.
5: There was a similar island in my neighborhood that was taken out a number of years ago for the same reason. I always appreciate the option of xeriscaping, but I think it can still result in the need for weeding because it breaks through the landscaping fabric and those kinds of things.
1: Council voted to refer the issue to staff for a solution. And the Goat River Water Sustainability Plan is moving into its next phase after a summer of public engagement. The Creston Valley Services Committee has heard the project is now shifting toward developing recommendations. Community Resilience Coordinator Camille LeBlanc says staff were encouraged by the level of participation during the engagement process.
6: We did receive 118 survey responses, which our goal was 100, so we were happy with that. The data will be summarized and put in a what we heard report.
1: The project is aimed at finding long-term solutions to water shortages that have affected the Goat River watershed in recent years.
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7: In sports, the Toronto Blue Jays won 4 consecutive nights, 5-3 over the Boston Red Sox Tuesday night in Toronto. That gives them 9 wins in their last 13 games and a season record of 58-63. Spencer Miles finished this one off with his first career save. Game 3 of this 4-game series against Boston goes this afternoon in Toronto.
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7: Cranbrook weather calling for a high today, topping out right around 19 degrees, and it looks like we'll get some shower activity at some point later in the day. Gusty afternoon winds as well. Showers overnight tonight and a low down to 12. On the way for Thursday, showers and a high of 15. And Friday, a mix of sun and cloud and a high of 22.
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0: As bands say, they never know when they go in the studio what's going to just hit it right out of the park. And there we go. That went into the universe. Queens, another one bites it. Everybody turns that up, and it does sound so good with the subwoofer going on. Good morning. This is Today FM, Wednesday, August the 12th, right in the middle of your week. Hi to everybody going to work right now. Tons of people on the road at this time in the morning. We do have a yellow alert as far as the air quality, and rain is in our forecast. Get to that in just a second, but want to say hi to the good people at the Invermere Dairy Queen, offering firefighters that come in free blizzards to say thank you for your hard work and dedication keeping our community safe. You can show up in uniform and receive a free blizzard today. This is the last day for it. So all day today, go to the Invermere Dairy Queen in your uniform firefighters and get yourself a free blizzard. Today FM weather. We still have it in effect, the yellow air alert. Cloudy showers 19. Tonight showers hazy 12. Tomorrow showers 15. Friday cloudy 20 and 26. Sunshine on Saturday. Currently looking at 11. Hazy conditions.
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1: I'm Kate Brown. About 20,000 people remain under evacuation orders across BC. Many of the evacuees are from the Summerland area, where the Bald Range wildfire continues to burn out of control. Kevin Dunbar, head of Emergency Response and Recovery Operations, says this wildfire season has seen one of the largest evacuation efforts in recent BC history.
2: We've moved from 3 agents to 60 agents on our BC evacuee helpline. They took over 3,000 calls yesterday. We are having new records in the number of calls that they're taking every day.
1: He says about 13,000 people are receiving emergency support services from the province. Meanwhile, in the East Kootenay, Interior Health announced that residents of Kimberley Special Care Home have returned home now that all local evacuation alerts and orders have been rescinded. Due to the Matthew Creek wildfire, Wake Creek wildfire and related evacuation efforts, 53 residents were moved to safe backup locations on July 23, but are now back home. Wildfire activity in the interior of BC is continuing to be closely monitored by Interior Health, municipalities, regional districts and by the BC Wildfire Service to ensure safe conditions continue. A large-scale check stop conducted by officers from the Elk Valley RCMP, BC Highway Patrol and the BC Conservation Service saw over 400 vehicles stopped over 2.5 hours. Storm Lenny has the details.
3: The officers stopping vehicles in Baines Lake on July 31st checked for driver's licenses, proof of insurance, and driver sobriety. Over 125 breath sample demands were issued, as well as 2 24-hour driving prohibitions for impaired driving. The following week, a boat patrol on Kookanoosa Lake took place, stopping 14 boats to check various safety regulations and check for liquor on board. The boat patrol resulted in numerous written warnings for boat drivers. Elk Valley RCMP extend thanks to their partner agencies for help conducting check stops and keeping communities safe.
1: Summer in the Columbia Valley means plenty of opportunities to get outside, but it also comes with real risks. Search and rescue volunteers responded to 3 very different incidents in just over a week. A climber was injured in the Bugaboos after a large chunk of snow and ice collapsed above them. The climber's partner was able to arrest their fall before rescuers helped with the evacuation. Days later, volunteers assisted Kimberley Search and Rescue with wildfire evacuations, and on Mount Swansea, crews responded to an injured paraglider and helped coordinate the evacuation. The incidents are a reminder for anyone heading outdoors this summer to check conditions, prepare for changing weather and terrain, and carry the right equipment. Cranbrook City Council received a petition from residents of Candy Cane Lane that requested the removal of leftover shrubs and weeds from the cement island in the cul-de-sac. The request stems from a landscaping accident last year that left the island with a quarter of the shrubs originally planted, making the remains an eyesore and tripping hazard. Residents agree that the island should be paved over. One councillor proposed decorative rocks or gravel instead of pavement, but CAO Mark Furcho said that might not be what the residents had in mind.
4: We'll consult with the neighbourhood because potentially one of the things they'd want it paved for so they can set up decorations on there, which, you know, if there's rocks and stuff, it might be more difficult.
1: Councillor Lynette Ray added to the sentiment, stating she'd seen the issue firsthand.
5: There was a similar island in my neighborhood that was taken out a number of years ago for the same reason. I always appreciate the option of xeriscaping, but I think it can still result in the need for weeding because it breaks through the landscaping fabric and those kinds of things.
1: Council voted to refer the issue to staff for a solution. And the Goat River Water Sustainability Plan is moving into its next phase after a summer of public engagement. The Creston Valley Services Committee has heard the project is now shifting toward developing recommendations. Community Resilience Coordinator Camille LeBlanc says staff were encouraged by the level of participation during the engagement process.
6: We did receive 118 survey responses, which our goal was 100, so we were happy with that. The data will be summarized and put in a what we heard report.
1: The project is aimed at finding long-term solutions to water shortages that have affected the Goat River watershed in recent years.
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8: In sports, the Toronto Blue Jays won 4 consecutive nights, 5-3 over the Boston Red Sox Tuesday night in Toronto. That gives them 9 wins in their last 13 games and a season record of 58-63. Spencer Miles finished this one off with his first career save. Game three of this four-game series against Boston goes this afternoon in Toronto.
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8: Cranbrook weather calling for a high today, topping out right around 19 degrees, and it looks like we'll get some shower activity at some point later in the day. Gusty afternoon winds as well. Showers overnight tonight and a low down to 12. On the way for Thursday, showers and a high of 15. And Friday, a mix of sun and cloud and a high of 22.
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11: Good morning to those just waking up. We do have a yellow alert as far as the air conditions going right now. And we're on a Wednesday, August the 12th. And you know what time this is. It's time for the Secret Sound, brought to you by Great Canadian Liquor Warehouse. 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

0: One of the tunes that put her on the map. Tate McRae, thank you so much. Today FM. Good morning to you. The middle of the week. Hello and hi to those that got a few days to work and then you're off all next week. Always something to anticipate in the future. And enjoy every second because we're already on the 12th of August. Goes so quick. Good morning. This is Mark Nichols. Let's get to the phones and see if we can get a winner for the Secret Sound up to $247 today in cash from Great Canadian Liquor Warehouse, the sponsor. 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
0: Yes, who's this calling today?
1: This is B.
0: Okay, B, we're going to give you a shot at it.
1: Okay.
0: Okay, B from Cranbrook got through once again. Let's go for the secret sound and see if you can get it today. Here we go.
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0: B from Cranbrook, what is the secret sound?
1: Is it pulling out a fridge?
0: Pulling out a fridge. I'm sorry it is not, but have a nice day. 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
1: okay, you too, Mark. Okay.
0: Bye-bye.
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0: Today, FM weather, cloudy showers 19. Tonight, showers hazy 12. Tomorrow, showers 15. Friday, cloudy 20. Saturday, sunshine 26. Right now, looking at 11, hazy yellow alert on. And we'll bump it up to 257, the secret sound, right after the 7:30 news tomorrow, right here.
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19: There are a large number of seniors in Cranbrook who don't have a safe, comfortable, and affordable place to live. We address that with our Scott Villa, and we've had that for 60 years. But there still is a need for this in Cranbrook, and that's partly because the economy has changed, prices have changed, we got inflation, and these people need a place to live.
18: So the total price tag, can you tell us that?
19: Yeah, well, we have two significant partners in this, and one of them is the city of Cranbrook, who donated the land, and this is a remarkable gift, really, because it shows their commitment to the same group of people that we're wanting to help. That's seniors who need affordable housing. And then Columbia Basin Trust came forward with a large grant. So those two groups have significantly pushed this to the starting point.
17: To donate to Rotary Creekside Village, Google Canada Helps Cranbrook Rotary to receive a tax receipt. 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

0: And Ward from Kootenai Music Collective and the Summer Sounds that happens every Thursday, Rotary Park at 6 o'clock. We'll get to that interview next hour right here. Today FM, good morning on your August the 12th.
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0: And our forecast for today, cloud showers 19, tonight showers hazy 12, tomorrow showers 15, Friday cloudy 20, Saturday sunny 26. And I know the first thing you want to think about when you wake up is alert still on? Yes, we have a yellow alert in effect right now and 12.
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1: I'm Kate Brown. About 20,000 people remain under evacuation orders across BC. Many of the evacuees are from the Summerland area where the Bald Range wildfire continues to burn out of control. Kevin Dunbar, head of Emergency Response and Recovery Operations, says this wildfire season has seen one of the largest evacuation efforts in recent BC history.
2: We've moved from 3 agents to 60 agents on our BC evacuee helpline. They took over 3,000 calls yesterday. We are having new records in the number of calls that they're taking every day.
1: He says about 13,000 people are receiving emergency support services from the province. Meanwhile, in the East Kootenay, Interior Health announced that residents of Kimberley Special Care Home have returned home now that all local evacuation alerts and orders have been rescinded. Due to the Matthew Creek wildfire, Wake Creek wildfire and related evacuation efforts, 53 residents were moved to safe backup locations on July 23, but are now back home. Wildfire activity in the interior of BC is continuing to be closely monitored by Interior Health, municipalities, regional districts and by the BC Wildfire Service to ensure safe conditions continue. A large-scale check stop conducted by officers from the Elk Valley RCMP, BC Highway Patrol and the BC Conservation Service saw over 400 vehicles stopped over 2.5 hours. Storm Lenny has the details.
3: The officers stopping vehicles in Baines Lake on July 31st checked for driver's licenses, proof of insurance and driver sobriety. Over 125 breath sample demands were issued, as well as 2 24-hour driving prohibitions for impaired driving. The following week, a boat patrol on Kookanoosa Lake took place, stopping 14 boats to check various safety regulations and check for liquor on board. The boat patrol resulted in numerous written warnings for boat drivers. Elk Valley RCMP extend thanks to their partner agencies for help conducting check stops and keeping communities safe.
1: Summer in the Columbia Valley means plenty of opportunities to get outside, but it also comes with real risks. Search and rescue volunteers responded to 3 very different incidents in just over a week. A climber was injured in the Bugaboos after a large chunk of snow and ice collapsed above them. The climber's partner was able to arrest their fall before rescuers helped with the evacuation. Days later, volunteers assisted Kimberley Search and Rescue with wildfire evacuations, and on Mount Swansea, crews responded to an injured paraglider and helped coordinate the evacuation. The incidents are a reminder for anyone heading outdoors this summer to check conditions, prepare for changing weather and terrain, and carry the right equipment. Cranbrook City Council received a petition from residents of Candy Cane Lane that requested the removal of leftover shrubs and weeds from the cement island in the cul-de-sac. The request stems from a landscaping accident last year that left the island with a quarter of the shrubs originally planted, making the remains an eyesore and tripping hazard. Residents agreed that the island should be paved over. One councillor proposed decorative rocks or gravel instead of pavement, but CAO Mark Furcho said that might not be what the residents had in mind.
4: We'll consult with the neighbourhood because potentially one of the things they'd want it paved for is so they can set up decorations on there, which, you know, if there's rocks and stuff, it might be more difficult.
1: Councillor Lynette Ray added to the sentiment, stating she'd seen the issue firsthand.
5: There was a similar island in my neighborhood that was taken out a number of years ago for the same reason. I always appreciate the option of xeriscaping, but I think it can still result in the need for weeding because it breaks through the landscaping fabric and those kinds of things.
1: Council voted to refer the issue to staff for a solution. And the Goat River Water Sustainability Plan is moving into its next phase after a summer of public engagement. The Creston Valley Services Committee has heard the project is now shifting toward developing recommendations. Community Resilience Coordinator Camille LeBlanc says staff were encouraged by the level of participation during the engagement process.
6: We did receive 118 survey responses, which our goal was 100, so we were happy with that. The data will be summarized and put in a what we heard report.
1: The project is aimed at finding long-term solutions to water shortages that have affected the Goat River watershed in recent years.
7: 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See smoke or fire? Don't assume others have reported it. 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
8: In sports, the Toronto Blue Jays won 4 consecutive nights, 5-3 over the Boston Red Sox in Toronto. That gives them 9 wins in their last 13 games and a season record of 58-63. Spencer Miles finished this one off with his first career save. Game 3 of this 4-game set against Boston goes this afternoon in Toronto.
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10: FM with roads and weather together.
8: Cranbrook weather calling for a high today, topping out right around 19 degrees, and it looks like we'll get some shower activity at some point later in the day. Gusty afternoon winds as well. Showers overnight tonight and a low down to 12. On the way for Thursday, showers at a high of 15. And Friday, a mix of sun and cloud and a high of 22.
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0: Very good. All the good songs, one after another. We call it the East Kootenays Playlist for those visiting and really haven't listened to us that much. Good morning. This is the Morning Show. Mark Nichols here on this Wednesday, August the 12th, rolling through the 33rd week of 2026. And when you first tune into the station with the weather we've been having, you want to know what the alert status is for the air quality. It's at a yellow right now, and I'll get to that forecast shortly. But first of all, Steve Russell was speaking with Paul and Ward from Kootenay Music Collective and their Summer Sounds, which happens every Thursday night, Rotary Park at 6. Let's listen to that interview.
1: We have got a couple of special guests in studio from Kootenay Music Collective. We got Paul Sawatsky and Ward Morton here. Last couple of weeks, very successful weeks for Summer Sounds, I guess.
2: For sure. Unbelievably, we only have 3 shows left. And I'm going to actually hop to the last 2 weeks, and then Ward's going to jump in and talk about this coming Thursday. So on August 20th, we've got Kimberly Band Fife Williams is going to open our show for everybody up dancing. And then we've got Out of Saskatoon again this year, the Steadies. And then August 27th is our big wrap-up. Charity Standing Orders is going to start things off. Rock Duo, it's going to be amazing. And then to close the whole thing off is Misha and the Spanx out of Calgary.
1: What we got coming on Thursday, I guess.
3: Opening up the show is Jack Spring. He's our local singer-songwriter, young man, and he's been doing a lot of shows around, but we're happy to have him on our stage to open up for a young lady from Medicine Hat, Alberta, named Morgan Kleiber. Now, she has been doing some amazing stuff. Cowboy Killer is one of her songs taking off for her.
1: All right, it's going to be a lot of fun. Summer Sounds happening Thursday night downtown at Rotary Park.
0: Looking forward to that tomorrow night. Thank you so much, Steve. Today, FM weather for today, cloudy, showers 19. Tonight, showers in the forecast, haze continuing 12. Tomorrow, Thursday itself, showers 15. Friday, cloudy 20. And Saturday, sunshine 26. Currently, we have haze, widespread smoke in our listening area. A yellow air warning is in effect, and we have 16.
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1: I'm Kate Brown. About 20,000 people remain under evacuation orders across BC. Many of the evacuees are from the Summerland area where the Bald Range wildfire continues to burn out of control. Kevin Dunbar, head of Emergency Response and Recovery Operations, says this wildfire season has seen one of the largest evacuation efforts in recent BC history.
2: We've moved from 3 agents to 60 agents on our BC evacuee helpline. They took over 3,000 calls yesterday. We are having new records in the number of calls that they're taking every day.
1: He says about 13,000 people are receiving emergency support services from the province. Meanwhile, in the East Kootenay, Interior Health announced that residents of Kimberley Special Care Home have returned home now that all local evacuation alerts and orders have been rescinded. Due to the Matthew Creek wildfire, Wake Creek wildfire and related evacuation efforts, 53 residents were moved to safe backup locations on July 23, but are now back home. Wildfire activity in the interior of BC is continuing to be closely monitored by Interior Health, municipalities, regional districts and by the BC Wildfire Service to ensure safe conditions continue. A large-scale check stop conducted by officers from the Elk Valley RCMP, BC Highway Patrol and the BC Conservation Service saw over 400 vehicles stopped over 2.5 hours. Storm Lenny has the details.
3: The officers stopping vehicles in Baines Lake on July 31st checked for driver's licenses, proof of insurance, and driver sobriety. Over 125 breath sample demands were issued, as well as 2 24-hour driving prohibitions for impaired driving. The following week, a boat patrol on Coconusa Lake took place, stopping 14 boats to check various safety regulations and check for liquor on board. The boat patrol resulted in numerous written warnings for boat drivers. Elk Valley RCMP extend thanks to their partner agencies for help conducting check stops and keeping communities safe.
1: Summer in the Columbia Valley means plenty of opportunities to get outside, but it also comes with real risks. Search and rescue volunteers responded to 3 very different incidents in just over a week. A climber was injured in the Bugaboos after a large chunk of snow and ice collapsed above them. The climber's partner was able to arrest their fall before rescuers helped with the evacuation. Days later, volunteers assisted Kimberley Search and Rescue with wildfire evacuations, and on Mount Swansea, crews responded to an injured paraglider and helped coordinate the evacuation. The incidents are a reminder for anyone heading outdoors this summer to check conditions, prepare for changing weather and terrain, and carry the right equipment. Cranbrook City Council received a petition from residents of Candy Cane Lane that requested the removal of leftover shrubs and weeds from the cement island in the cul-de-sac. The request stems from a landscaping accident last year that left the island with a quarter of the shrubs originally planted, making the remains an eyesore and tripping hazard. Residents agreed that the island should be paved over. One councillor proposed decorative rocks or gravel instead of pavement, but CAO Mark Furcho said that might not be what the residents had in mind.
4: We'll consult with the neighbourhood because potentially one of the things they'd want it paved for so they can set up decorations on there, which, you know, if there's rocks and stuff, it might be more difficult.
1: Councillor Lynette Ray added to the sentiment, stating she'd seen the issue firsthand.
5: There was a similar island in my neighborhood that was taken out a number of years ago for the same reason. I always appreciate the option of xeriscaping, but I think it can still result in the need for weeding because it breaks through the landscaping fabric and those kinds of things.
1: Council voted to refer the issue to staff for a solution. And the Goat River Water Sustainability Plan is moving into its next phase after a summer of public engagement. The Creston Valley Services Committee has heard the project is now shifting toward developing recommendations. Community Resilience Coordinator Camille LeBlanc says staff were encouraged by the level of participation during the engagement process.
6: We did receive 118 survey responses, which our goal was 100, so we were happy with that. The data will be summarized and put in a what we heard report.
1: The project is aimed at finding long-term solutions to water shortages that have affected the Goat River watershed in recent years.
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8: In sports, the Toronto Blue Jays won 4 consecutive nights, 5-3 over the Boston Red Sox Tuesday night in Toronto. That now gives them 9 wins in their last 13 games and a season record of 58-63. Spencer Miles finished this one off with his first career save. Game 3 of this 4-game set against Boston goes this afternoon in Toronto.
9: JFM Sports is for Sounder Rental Equipment and Cranes. 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If you need it, we have it. 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
8: Cranbrook weather calling for a high today, topping out right around 19 degrees, and it looks like we'll get some shower activity at some point later in the day. Gusty afternoon winds as well. Showers overnight tonight and a low down to 12. On the way for Thursday, showers at a high of 15. And Friday, a mix of sun and cloud and a high of 22.
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0: Fly Away to Mars, man, with another hit there. Talk and Time Machine this time around from the East Kootenays playlist, rolling through the middle of your week on this August the 12th. And we do have a yellow air alert on as I speak in our listening area. And we have Dennis in the cruiser.
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2: 2026 edition of Hockey in the Rockies. Well, Colin Sinclair, we've got one day under our belts, but how's it looking so far?
3: Great. Yeah, I had a great response this year. Great kids, great instructors, and it started out great. A lot of power skating, a lot of work for the kids, but also a lot of fun.
2: The sale itself, I mean, I know that you're sold out like 4 days and it was already gone, right?
3: Yeah, it was literally 1 week and we were sold out, and people look forward to this camp, and that's just a testament more to my instructors than anything, just how good of a program they put on and what we do here.
2: How many kids are going through this program by this time we start on Monday and then Friday then?
3: So I have four groups. Each group's about 32 kids. So I have three groups that do the day camp, where it's 2 hours of ice, dry land, hockey talk, lunch. And then I have a hitting camp, intro to hitting camp, kind of later afternoon, which is about an hour and a half with another 30 kids. So, yeah.
2: So I'm going Pee-wee Bantam, but they start getting into contact at what age then?
3: U15, yeah. So just kind of teach them the basics of hitting, how to keep themselves safe, areas to avoid on the ice, or when you're in those situations, how to protect yourself.
2: Is it like when we were kids, is basically keep your head up and peripheral vision around you then?
3: Yeah, for sure. And the big one is the 3-foot zone close to the boards to make sure that you're not you're putting yourself in a vulnerable situation to get hurt.
2: Very good. Just one more from the beginning to end. You're seeing people that have come here, in some cases, parents now bringing their kids back. That must be rewarding for you then.
3: Oh, for sure. Yeah, you always see the same people that have been in this program for, like I said, generations, and it's really nice to see. And Donnie's here, you know, sharing his stories, and it's just been great week so far.
2: How many people do you think plan their holidays to come here from out of town? And if you can, just do a breakdown percentage of how many are from town and how many are out of town?
3: I would say we're about, 50% local and 50% out of town. So a lot of people, for example, I have a lot of my friends from Brooks that I grew up with come here, and they stay at my house. So we have about 20 people staying at our house, so it makes for a fun week. But quite a few out-of-towners, but we also have a lot of locals that support, for sure.
2: Thank you for your time. Good luck with the rest of the week.
3: Hey, thank you so much.
2: I'm Dennis Walker in the Cranbrook Kia Mr. Tire Community Cruiser.
0: Thank you very much, Dennis. You have a good day. Today, FM weather for today, cloudy, showers 19. Tonight, showers hazy 12. Tomorrow, showers 15. Friday, cloudy 20 and sunshine 26 for your Saturday. Let's hope. Weekend's looking pretty good, at least so far on this Wednesday. Currently, we have 17. We do have widespread smoke and a yellow alert in effect. Good morning to you, Today FM.
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Phil Collins said he was always a fan of that song from the 60s, and he wanted to redo it, and he didn't know if it would do anything. Well, he got number one doing a 60s song with that one. Phil Collins, Can't Hurry Love. Good morning. Today, FM East Kootenay's playlist. And this is the Mark Nichols here. And I tell you what, this is the radio station that's all over the place with live broadcast. And what are we doing today? We are live at Hush Home Furnishings, and that's their big sale today. They got tons going on, and they've been doing it for years on end, this special sale. And who's going to be there? Our friend Dennis Walker will be there starting 11 in the morning until 3 this afternoon. Hush Home Furnishings. Hear all the reports.

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1: I'm Kate Brown. About 20,000 people remain under evacuation orders across BC. Many of the evacuees are from the Summerland area where the Bald Range wildfire continues to burn out of control. Kevin Dunbar, head of Emergency Response and Recovery Operations, says this wildfire season has seen one of the largest evacuation efforts in recent BC history.
2: We've moved from 3 agents to 60 agents on our BC evacuee helpline. They took over 3,000 calls yesterday. We are having new records in the number of calls that they're taking every day.
1: He says about 13,000 people are receiving emergency support services from the province. Meanwhile, in the East Kootenay, Interior Health announced that residents of Kimberley Special Care Home have returned home now that all local evacuation alerts and orders have been rescinded. Due to the Matthew Creek wildfire, Wake Creek wildfire and related evacuation efforts, 53 residents were moved to safe backup locations on July 23, but are now back home. Wildfire activity in the interior of BC is continuing to be closely monitored by Interior Health, municipalities, regional districts and by the BC Wildfire Service to ensure safe conditions continue. A large-scale check stop conducted by officers from the Elk Valley RCMP, BC Highway Patrol and the BC Conservation Service saw over 400 vehicles stopped over 2.5 hours. Storm Lenny has the details.
3: The officers stopping vehicles in Baines Lake on July 31st checked for driver's licenses, proof of insurance, and driver sobriety. Over 125 breath sample demands were issued, as well as 2 24-hour driving prohibitions for impaired driving. The following week, a boat patrol on Coconusa Lake took place, stopping 14 boats to check various safety regulations and check for liquor on board. The boat patrol resulted in numerous written warnings for boat drivers. Elk Valley RCMP extend thanks to their partner agencies for help conducting check stops and keeping communities safe.
1: Summer in the Columbia Valley means plenty of opportunities to get outside, but it also comes with real risks. Search and rescue volunteers responded to 3 very different incidents in just over a week. A climber was injured in the Bugaboos after a large chunk of snow and ice collapsed above them. The climber's partner was able to arrest their fall before rescuers helped with the evacuation. Days later, volunteers assisted Kimberley Search and Rescue with wildfire evacuations, and on Mount Swansea, crews responded to an injured paraglider and helped coordinate the evacuation. The incidents are a reminder for anyone heading outdoors this summer to check conditions, prepare for changing weather and terrain, and carry the right equipment. Cranbrook City Council received a petition from residents of Candy Cane Lane that requested the removal of leftover shrubs and weeds from the cement island in the cul-de-sac. The request stems from a landscaping accident last year that left the island with a quarter of the shrubs originally planted, making the remains an eyesore and tripping hazard. Residents agreed that the island should be paved over. One councillor proposed decorative rocks or gravel instead of pavement, but CAO Mark Furcho said that might not be what the residents had in mind.
4: We'll consult with the neighbourhood because potentially one of the things they'd want it paved for so they can set up decorations on there, which, you know, if there's rocks and stuff, it might be more difficult.
1: Councillor Lynette Ray added to the sentiment, stating she'd seen the issue firsthand.
5: There was a similar island in my neighborhood that was taken out a number of years ago for the same reason. I always appreciate the option of xeriscaping, but I think it can still result in the need for weeding because it breaks through the landscaping fabric and those kinds of things.
1: Council voted to refer the issue to staff for a solution. And the Goat River Water Sustainability Plan is moving into its next phase after a summer of public engagement. The Creston Valley Services Committee has heard the project is now shifting toward developing recommendations. Community Resilience Coordinator Camille LeBlanc says staff were encouraged by the level of participation during the engagement process.
6: We did receive 118 survey responses, which our goal was 100, so we were happy with that. The data will be summarized and put in a what we heard report.
1: The project is aimed at finding long-term solutions to water shortages that have affected the Goat River watershed in recent years.
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8: In sports, the Toronto Blue Jays won consecutive nights, 5-3 over the Boston Red Sox Tuesday night in Toronto. That now gives them 9 wins in their last 13 games and a season record of 58-63. Spencer Miles finished this one off with his first career save for the Toronto Blue Jays. Game 3 of this 4-game set goes against Boston this afternoon in Toronto.
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9: Cranbrook weather calling for a high today
8: today topping out right around 19 degrees, and it looks like we'll get some shower activity at some point later in the day. Gusty afternoon winds as well. Showers overnight tonight and a low down to 12. On the way for Thursday, showers and a high of 15. And Friday, a mix of sun and cloud and a high of 22.
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0: 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Many now in the office and workplace, thanks for listening to us on the job as you work so hard. Much appreciated, that is for sure. 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Here's Alicia with more on that.
1: 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Brad, hello.
2: Alicia.
1: So I just wanted to quickly shout out, you're coming down to Cranbrook's Key City Theatre on November the 21st on the Jingle All the Way tour. This is kind of exciting. What can our listeners expect for this tour?
2: It's a seasonal tour, so, you know, being called Jingle All the Way is, of course, a reference to our Christmas album. We have a Christmas album, which is not that well known. We dig up some tunes from that album every year when the season rolls around.
1: Absolutely love that. And for your style and genre of music, it sounds like it's kind of an eclectic mix, isn't it?
2: It is. Our first record was kind of folky oriented, you know, and our second record was more progressive, I would say. The Christmas music is all over the map. So you're right, it is quite an eclectic mix.
1: You had international recognition on your hit in 1993 from your second album, God Shuffled His Feet, with the hit Mm-mm-mm-mm. And that was quite interesting because in the U.S. it hit top number 4, in the U.K. number 2, and in Australia number 1.
2: Oh, touring on Australia is great. We're very popular there. And as a matter of fact, we're going to be going there in April.
1: Anything else that you'd like to say about the upcoming tour?
2: Looking forward to it. It's always great to come out to Western Canada.
1: Well, we're very much looking forward to having you down at Key City Theatre here in Cranbrook, Crash Test Dummies, on November the 21st. For your Jingle All the Way tour.
2: Thank you so much.
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0: Thank you, Alicia. Today FM weather, today looking at clouds, showers 19. Tonight, showers, hazy conditions 12. Tomorrow, showers again in the forecast 15. Friday, cloudy 20 and 26 with sunshine on Saturday. Looks like the weekend should be pretty good. Maybe we can move some of the smoke out of here out with the rain the next couple of days. We shall see, huh? Currently, yellow alert still in effect, and we have 16 widespread smoke still kicking around all the places in the area. Kimberly, Fernie's got it, and the list goes on.
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0: 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Hello from the Mark Nichols Show on mornings for the next number of weeks. And I'm going to get to your forecast real soon. But first of all, what happened at 7:30 this morning right after the news? It was the secret sound. Let's listen. Good morning. This is Mark Nichols. Let's get to the phones and see if we can get a winner for the secret sound up to $247 today in cash from Great Canadian Liquor Warehouse, the sponsor. 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
1: Hello.
0: Yes, who's this calling today?
1: This is B.
0: Okay, B from Cranbrook got through. Let's go for the secret sound and see if you can get it today. Here we go.
2: Now here's a jackpot that just keeps growing and growing and growing. And all you have to do is guess the secret sound.
0: B from Cranbrook, what is the secret sound?
1: Is it pulling out a fridge?
0: Pulling out a fridge. I'm sorry it is not, but have a nice day. And
1: okay, you too, Mark. Okay.
0: Bye-bye.
1: Bye-bye.
0: And our forecast for today, looking at cloudy conditions, showers 19, widespread smoke, yes, in effect. Tonight, showers hazy 12, tomorrow showers 15. That'll be a switch up of the temp, huh? Friday, cloudy 20, and Saturday, sunshine 26. And let's hope Saturday is sunny without all the smoke, huh? Obviously. Right now, a yellow alert in effect, and we have 17.
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1: There you go for the East Goodness playlist, Today FM, August the 12th, the 33rd week of 2026. And as I mentioned just a little earlier, Dennis Walker on location today at Hush Home Furnishings. It's their huge sale, one of the biggest they have of the year. 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Next, entertain you. Always a great show. It is AJ. Later on, our friend Steve Russell. And this evening, Alicia to entertain. I'll be back good and early tomorrow morning at 6 on your Thursday morning. And a reminder, this is the last day for it. Invermere Dairy Queen is offering firefighters that come in a free blizzard to say thank you for their hard work and dedication keeping the community safe. And what a job you've been having, huh, man. 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Today FM weather for today: cloudy, showers, hazy, the whole thing, 19. Tonight, showers, haze, 12. Tomorrow, showers, 15. Friday, cloudy, 20. Saturday, sunny, 26. Currently, we have 18 and a yellow alert for the air quality in effect.
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1: 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It's AJ on the Wednesday Midday Show, and I hope you're all having a great Wednesday morning so far. To start off the show today, I thought I'd share a couple of fun facts I found. Starting with, Popeye didn't always get his strength from his spinach. In the early comic strips, he actually got his powers by rubbing a magic chicken. And then not even Charles Dickens is immune to grammar errors. In an early novel of his in 1939, he wrote, "His looks were very haggard, and his limbs and body were literally worn to the bone." Then finally, good one for any gamers out there who've been told that's going to rot your brain. Did you know surgeons who play video games at least 3 hours a week perform 27% faster and make 37% fewer errors? Again, for anyone who's been told that those games are rotting your brain, well, there you go. There's a point you can use to counter that. Coming up next on Today FM, it's Alicia Cara.
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1: Well, the smoke cleared up a little bit, though it still kind of looks like we're leaving the town from Silent Hill. We're still seeing that yellow air quality warning. Then we've actually got another weather alert right now, a yellow severe thunderstorm watch. So you're going to want to watch out for that. Today FM weather, we're currently sitting at 16 for today. It's becoming cloudy this morning with a chance of showers, the risk of a thunderstorm as well, some local smoke, and a high of 19. For tonight, we're seeing a few showers, some risk of thunderstorms this evening as well. It's going to be a little hazy. And for tomorrow, we're seeing some more showers, some gusty winds up to 40 kilometers per hour in the afternoon, a high of 15. Taking a look at Friday, it's going to be cloudy with a chance of showers, a high of 20. Today.

0: 107.5 Today FM, the East Kootenays playlist with Cuz I Do by Preston Pablo. It's AJ on the Wednesday Midday Show, and coming up tomorrow, the Kootenay Music Collective is going to be hosting another Summer Sounds concert down at Rotary Park. Today FM, Steve Russell got to speak with Paul Sawatsky and Ward Warden from the Kootenay Music Collective about what's scheduled.
1: All right, Ward, give us a little bit of a recap, or I guess a preview, that's a better way of putting it, of what we got coming on Thursday, I guess.
2: Yeah, so Thursday, we're looking forward to maybe a little cooler weather, a little Thursday, perhaps a little less smoke, maybe some rain, and we are going to go ahead with the show no matter what. So we're excited about opening up the show is Jack Spring. He's our local singer-songwriter, young man, who's really matured over the last few years. His voice is amazing, and he's been doing a lot of shows around, but we're happy to have him on our stage to open up for a young lady from Medicine Hat, Alberta, named Morgan Kleiber. Now, she has been doing some amazing stuff over the last few years and putting out her own music. Cowboy Killer is one of her songs, one of her original songs that's really taking off for her. I know that just a week or so ago, she was entertaining at the Big Valley Jamboree. Bow Valley Jamboree? Big Valley?
1: Big Valley,
2: Big Valley, thank you. And she did a great job. And so she's really working hard. Derek Rattan has helped her write some songs. I know she works with our good friend Denny Dufresne, who's with The Charms and several other acts. So we couldn't be more excited about having a true country lady come on our stage with her fiddle player and another guitarist. And they are just going to kill it for us this Thursday. So don't miss this week or the next two.
0: Again, that's happening tomorrow. Jack Spring, a Cranbrook local, and then Morgan Kleiber from Medicine Hat. It's going to be a pretty great time. There's also going to be some food trucks and the Fisher Peak Brewing Company on site. You'll probably find me down there. I do love me some live music. Coming up next on Today FM, we've got Cameron Whitcomb.
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0: The East Coonies playlist on 107.5 Today FM with She Drives Me Crazy by the Fine Young Cannibals. It's AJ on the Wednesday Midday Show, and coming up in a little bit, we're going to be hearing from Dennis Walker, who's live on location right now over at Hush Home Furnishings for the 37th annual garage sale. Now, right now is the perfect time for you to shop for some amazing deals, whether you've been going back and forth, deciding on whether you should get that new couch, or you're getting ready to furnish a dorm or for a college or university. The savings are going to be huge today. Again, Dennis Walker is live on location. We'll be checking in with him in a little bit after in the 11 o'clock hour. Coming up next on Today FM, we've got Amanda Marshall.
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0: Well, the smoke's cleared up a little bit. Of course, just in time for that sky to be a little gray and a little miserable. No rain yet, but don't count it out. Today FM weather, it's becoming cloudy this morning. Then a chance of showers with the risk of thunderstorms, some local smoke, and some gusty winds up to 40 this afternoon, a high of 19. For tonight, we're seeing some showers, the risk of thunderstorms this evening. It's going to be a little hazy. We're also seeing those gusty winds becoming light this evening. For tomorrow, again, we're seeing some showers. It's going to be a little cooler, a high of 15. Taking a look at Friday, it's going to be cloudy with a chance of showers.

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0: Scott Hellman, kind of complicated on 107.5 Today FM, the East Kootenays playlist. It's AJ on the Wednesday Midday Show, and I hope you're all enjoying your Wednesday morning so far. Coming up this weekend, we've got a pretty great event. I'm especially excited for it as I've never been to a rodeo before. The 39th annual Cranbrook Pro Rodeo is coming up at the Wycliffe Exhibition Grounds this Friday to this Sunday. It's 3 days of raw power, and that beer garden is going to be open all weekend long. Those performances are going to run Friday and Saturday at 6:30 p.m. Then the Sunday one's going to be a little bit earlier in the afternoon at 1 p.m. You can get your tickets in advance at Top Crop Garden Farm and Pet. Not too much longer to do that, though. You can also get them on event day at the gate. Just a reminder, those tickets are not available anywhere else in person or anywhere online. 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
2: 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The furniture garage sale is on right now, and you're going to know. If you're coming into downtown, you'll see the big tent outside. It's been out there for a little while. It's the big white tent, and there's actually some goods underneath it as well, so you can check out what we've got there. And around me, a bunch of comfortable chairs here today. We're going to take you all around the store, and it's a big one. If you haven't been downstairs or upstairs here before, you might want to do that because they've got these area rugs upstairs. They're all lined up, and they'll all be on for a special price as well. But we do this every year, so we get a little bit closer to fall, and on a day like today, it's going to be just about perfect here. The clouds are rolling in, and it might be a good day to come on down to shop. You can put some soup on, put it on low on the stove, and then pop on down and see us here today. But you'll be able to make a good deal. Everything's been properly marked, so you'll see what the prices are. We've got a lot of staff in here, too, so they'll take good care of you. They always do. Right here at Hush Home Furnishings, we're on Baker Street in downtown Cranbrook.
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0: Hey, we've got two weather alerts right now you got to keep an eye out for. We've got that yellow air quality warning and a yellow severe thunderstorm watch that you got to keep an eye out for. Today FM weather. Today we're seeing showers with thunderstorms with the risk of a severe thunderstorm, some local smoke, and some gusty winds up to 40 this afternoon, a high of 19. For tonight, we're seeing showers with thunderstorms. Those gusty winds becoming light this evening. For tomorrow, again, we're seeing showers, risk of a thunderstorm early in the morning. Some gusty winds up to 40 in the afternoon, a high of 15. Taking a look at Friday, it's going to be cloudy with a chance of showers and a high of 20.
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0: 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This is your chance to score on some pretty great deals, like a four-week learn-to-curl program from the Cranbrook Curling Club. Normally, that's $40. 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You can get that for $69. Normally, it goes for $138. 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
2: 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We'll talk about chairs and comfort right now. And some of the sofa sections, sectionals, they're all on sale here today. And they've been marked down as well. So we're going to target noon. We're in the 11 o'clock hour now. Noon is when we open the doors for good. And then the staff here is just getting all warmed up for you. So they're licking their lips and they're getting ready for a big sale here. We're going to go 4 days, but this is the opener. So we'll officially kick things off at noon right here. We're in downtown Cranbrook. Pop on down and say hi. Hush Home Furnishings, we're on Baker Street in downtown Cranbrook.
3: Hi, it's Jeannie Archuleta at Remax. Looks like, are you looking for some place to start up a business? How about a historic commercial building in the heart of downtown Cranbrook? This iconic building was constructed at the turn of the 19th century as a bank and has three walk-in vaults and a solid concrete room in the basement with 4812 square feet on the main and 1552 upstairs with stairs or an elevator access. We're asking just $1,999,000. 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
1: 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It's AJ on the Wednesday Midday Show, and yes, that song's been pretty hot lately. Number 6 on the Billboard Hot 100, been in the charts for 16 weeks. And she's been up to something pretty cool as well. Coming up at the end of this month, she's hosting Daisy Chain Fields, a brand new one-day music festival happening all the way down the Great Park in Irvine, California. Now, obviously, that's quite a bit of a trek for us, probably won't be making it, but the details on this event are too cool not to talk about. The whole thing's inspired by the legendary 90s Lilith Fair, and Olivia has put together quite an absolute powerhouse of an all-female lineup. She's going to be performing herself, obviously, but she's also bringing in names like Chappell Roan, Garbage, and even a few special guests like Stevie Nicks and the founder of the Lilith Fair, Sarah McLachlan. The cool thing is every single artist on the ticket is going to be performing for free because 100% of proceeds from the entire festival are being donated directly to charities focusing on advancing and advocating for women and girls. Again, that was Drop Dead by Olivia Rodrigo, the number 6 song on the Billboard Hot 100 this week. Coming up next, it's Simple Plan.
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3: It's been pretty busy, I'll tell you. 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Joey, you've got a big staff on today, I know that.
4: We sure do. 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
3: I know, and of course fall is coming, so you get new products, so you've got to make room.
4: We sure do, yeah. 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
3: We're going to go department to department here today. If you're coming on Highway 395, you look into downtown Cranbrook, you'll see a big white tent, and there's items under the tent too.
4: They actually spilled out onto the sidewalk this year, so we got a little carried away, but there's lots of just incredible savings, up to 70% right on the side. Stuff that's even, there's some free stuff out there too. Just come grab it and get it out of my hair, please.
3: We're going to do that starting at noon here, and we're on the countdown right now. I'm Dennis Walker for 107.5 Today FM. 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
1: Hey, if you're heading out today, you might want to bring a raincoat or an umbrella just in case. Today FM weather, today we're seeing showers with thunderstorms with the risk of a severe thunderstorm, so you're going to want to watch out for that. Some local smoke and some gusty winds up to 40 this afternoon, a high of 19. For tonight, we're seeing showers with thunderstorms and some gusty winds becoming light this evening. For tomorrow, again, showers, the risk of a thunderstorm early in the morning, some gusty winds up to 40 in the afternoon, a high of 15. Taking a look at Friday, it's cloudy with a chance of showers and a high of 20.
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1: Good afternoon. I'm Lane Gallant. About 20,000 people remain under evacuation orders across BC. Many of the evacuees are from the Summerland area where the Bald Range wildfire continues to burn out of control. Kevin Dunbar, head of Emergency Response and Recovery Operations, says this wildfire season has seen one of the largest evacuation efforts in recent BC history.
2: We've moved from 3 agents to 60 agents on our BC evacuee helpline. They took over 3,000 calls yesterday. We are having new records in the number of calls that they're taking every day.
1: He said about 13,000 people are receiving emergency support services from the province. Interior Health announced that residents of Kimberley Special Care Home have returned home now that all local evacuation alerts and orders have been rescinded. Due to the Matthew Creek Fire, Wheat Creek Wildfire, and related evacuation efforts, 53 residents were moved to safe backup locations on July 23rd, but are now back home. IH extends thanks to all partners and organizations who assisted in the safe relocation and return of these residents. Wildfire activity in the interior of BC is continuing to be closely monitored by Interior Health, local municipalities, regional districts, and the BC Wildfire Service to ensure safe conditions continue. A large-scale check stop conducted by officers from Elk Valley RCMP, BC Highway Patrol, and the BC Conservation Service saw over 400 vehicles stopped in 2.5 hours. Storm Lenny has the details.
3: The officers stopping vehicles in Baines Lake on July 31st checked for driver's licenses, proof of insurance, and driver sobriety. Over 125 breath sample demands were issued, as well as 2 24-hour driving prohibitions for impaired driving. The following week, a boat patrol on Coconusa Lake took place, stopping 14 boats to check various safety regulations and check for liquor on board. The boat patrol resulted in numerous written warnings for boat drivers. Elk Valley RCMP extend thanks to their partner agencies for help conducting check stops and keeping communities safe.
1: Summer in the Columbia Valley means plenty of opportunities to get outside, but it also comes with real risks. Search and rescue volunteers responded to 3 very different incidents in just over a week. A climber was injured in the Bugaboose after a large chunk of snow and ice collapsed above them. The climber's partner was able to arrest their fall before rescuers helped with the evacuation. Days later, volunteers assisted Kimberley Search and Rescue with wildfire evacuations. And on Mount Swansea, crews responded to an injured paraglider and helped coordinate the evacuation. The incidents are a reminder for anyone heading outdoors this summer to check conditions, prepare for changing weather into rain, and carry the right equipment. Cranbrook City Council received a petition from residents of Candy Cane Lane that requested the removal of leftover shrubs and weeds from the cement island in the cul-de-sac. The request stems from a landscaping accident last year that left the island with a quarter of the shrubs originally planted, making the remains an eyesore and a tripping hazard. Residents agree that the island should be paved over. One councillor proposed decorative rocks or gravel instead of pavement, but CAO Mike Furcho said that might not be what residents had in mind.
4: We'll consult with the neighborhood because potentially one of the things they'd want to pay for so they can set up decorations on there, which, you know, if there's rocks and stuff, it might be more difficult.
1: Councillor Lynette Ray added to that sentiment, stating she has seen this issue firsthand.
5: There was a similar island in my neighborhood that was taken out a number of years ago for the same reason. I always appreciate the option of xeriscaping, but I think it can still result in the need for weeding because it breaks through the landscaping fabric and those kinds of things.
1: Council voted to refer the issue to staff for a solution. And the Goat River Water Sustainability Plan is moving into its next phase after a summer of public engagement. The Creston Valley Services Committee has heard the project is now shifting toward developing recommendations. Community Resilience Coordinator Camille LeBlanc says staff were encouraged by the level of participation during the engagement process.
6: We did receive 118 survey responses, which our goal was 100, so we were happy with that. The data will be summarized and put in a what we heard report.
1: The project is aimed at finding long-term solutions to water shortages that have affected the Goat River watershed in recent years. Be the first to know. Get daily and weekly news alerts directly to your inbox by signing up at MyEastKootenayNow.com.
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1: The Toronto Blue Jays defeated the Boston Red Sox 5-3 last night. Jays starter Dylan Cease struck out 7, allowing 3 runs on 5 hits and 4 walks over 5 innings as Toronto won back-to-back games to keep pace in the American League's wildcard chase. Starting pitcher Treya Savage had a minor knee surgery earlier this week, and while the team believes he may be able to return at some point, they have not set a timeline yet. The Toronto Tempo will try to get back in the win column for the first time in a month when they take on Paige Beckers and the Dallas Wings tonight. The Tempo are 1 in 5 expansion teams in WNBA history to have a losing streak of at least 9 games and will look to avoid the unfortunate distinction of reaching double digits. The Montreal Canadiens are further along in their rebuild than even the most optimistic fans could have thought. The biggest move of the offseason was signing Demidov to an 8-year, $73.2 million contract extension. General manager Kent Hughes also locked up another key part of Montreal's playoff run, signing goaltender Jakub Dobesh to a 3-year extension with a cap hit of nearly $5.5 million. Restricted free agent Kirby Dach also received a 1-year, $3.6 million extension, avoiding arbitration. The Canadiens also traded veteran forward Brendan Gallagher to the Vancouver Canucks for future considerations. The Winnipeg Sea Bears face the Brampton Honey Badgers in what will be the first multi-game championship series in Canadian Elite Basketball League history. The best of three tips off in Brampton today before shifting to Winnipeg for Game 2 on Saturday, and if necessary, a deciding Game 3 on Sunday.
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1: In roads and weather, Highway 95A in Kimberley is closed in both directions with single-lane alternating traffic. Radium Springs has some road construction on Highway 93 and 95. Expect delays, watch for traffic control and single-lane alternating traffic. Highway 3, Aldridge Bridge, is having some maintenance. Expect minor delays, single-lane alternating traffic, and watch for traffic control. Today will be cloudy with showers beginning this afternoon and a risk of thunderstorm, local smoke, and a high 19. Tonight will be hazy with showers and risk of thunderstorms and a low 12. Tomorrow we'll have showers with a high 15, and the night will be cloudy, 60% chance of showers and a low 11. Friday is looking cloudy, chances of showers and a high 20, with cloudy periods at night, chances of showers and a low 10.
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0: Every morning by Sugar Ray on 107.5 Today FM, the East Cooties playlist. It's AJ on the Wednesday Midday Show, and I hope you're all having a great lunch hour so far. Here's a bit of a fun one for you. Happy Vinyl Record Day.
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0: Today is Vinyl Record Day, and it's been observed annually on August 12th since 2002, so today is the perfect day to drop the needle on your favorite album and celebrate with some tasty crackles, pops, and clicks. Bit of a question for you, what was the first album you ever bought? What's a must-have album that you'd want to buy today? What is the last album that you bought? Mine, personally, back in April, I bought a huge crate of albums from a store across the street from the Crescent Station. When they're doing a closing sale, I got about over 30 albums for 30 bucks, less than a dollar per album. I actually need to buy an adapter for it. My current record player is not the right type to play those albums. Coming up next on Today FM, we've got Edward Maya and Mia Martina. But first, we've got a report from Dennis Walker down at Hush Home Furnishings, and then the forecast coming up.
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0: It's a cool one out there today. Not going to get much warmer. We're already sitting at our high of 19. Today FM weather. Today we're seeing showers with thunderstorms. Again, we're seeing the risk of a severe thunderstorm. You're going to want to watch out for that. Some local smoke and some gusty winds up to 40 this afternoon, a high of 19. For tonight, we're seeing showers of thunderstorms again. It's going to be a little hazy. Those gusty winds are becoming light this evening. For tomorrow, again, showers with the risk of a thunderstorm early in the morning. Some gusty winds up to 40 near noon, a high of 15. Then taking a look at Friday, it's going to be cloudy with a chance of showers again, a high of 20.
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0: 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It's AJ on the Wednesday Midday Show, and even with those recent evacuation alerts being rescinded across the East Kootenay, it's still pretty important that we all stay vigilant. If you haven't taken a second to check your status to the Regional Evacuation Notification System yet, you need to get on that today. Making sure info is accurate is the most important thing you can be doing right now. If you're already signed up, you actually need to log back into your account and double-check your location pin is dropped right on your actual house, because a ton of people have their pins in the wrong spot and are missing out on emergency updates. For anyone who doesn't have a computer or just wants someone to talk them through the setup to make sure it's done right, you can call the Regional Emergency Information Line directly at 250-426-2188. Again, that's 250-426-2188. You can also keep an eye on bcwildfire.ca to stay up to date on the latest fire statuses. And as always, if you see a wildfire or any irresponsible behavior that could start one, call 1-800-663-5555 or *5555 from your cell phone as soon as you safely can. Coming up next on Today FM, we've got Nickelback, but first, we've got another report from Dennis Walker, live on location at Hush Home Furnishings.
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9: 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We've been talking about traffic going through on Highway 395. 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

0: The Scooties playlist on 107.5 Today FM with I Knew It, I Knew You by Taylor Swift. It's AJ on the Wednesday Midday Show, and that song's been pretty hot lately. Currently number 5 on the Billboard Hot 100, been on the charts for 10 weeks. Of course, it was released as a part of the soundtrack for Toy Story 5, which has been doing pretty well itself. Just recently crossed $1 billion at the global box office. If you missed your chance to see it in theaters at the Columbia Theater here in Cranbrook, you've got your chance. Coming up August 18th, it'll be releasing digitally for rent or to buy. Of course, that movie's made it as one of the top three highest grossing movies this year, just behind The Odyssey at $1.1 billion and Spider-Man Brand New Day at $1.7 billion. Coming up next, we've got Tyler Shaw on 107.5 Today FM, but first, we've got Dennis Walker on location at Hush Home Furnishings and the forecast coming up.
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3: Oh, it's been great, Dennis. Lots of people through the door. 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
2: Okay, very good. 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They want to be comfy.
3: Yeah. It's one of the things that we've had in our store for a long time. 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And right now they start at $699 for the Vail recliner. 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
0: It's starting to look a little gray out there. If you're heading out later this afternoon, you might want to bring a raincoat or an umbrella. Keep it in the car just in case. Today FM weather. Today we're seeing showers with thunderstorms with the risk of a severe thunderstorm, so you're going to want to watch out for that. Some local smoke and some gusty winds up to 40 kilometers per hour this afternoon, a high of 19. For tonight, showers with thunderstorms again. It's going to be a little bit hazy, and those gusty winds are coming light this evening. For tomorrow, again, showers, the risk of a thunderstorm early in the morning. Some gusty winds up to 40 near noon, a high of 15. Take a look at Friday. It's going to be cloudy with a chance of showers and a high of 20. Currently, we're sitting at 19.
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0: 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Coming up next week, Wednesday, August 19th, My Half Price Deals Now is going live once again, and we've got a bunch of great deals for you. 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Again, that's My Half Price Deals going live next Wednesday, August 19th. 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
0: Hey, we've got those two weather alerts going on right now. A yellow air quality warning you're going to want to watch out for if that's something you're sensitive to. Then we've also got a yellow watch for a severe thunderstorm, so you're going to want to keep an eye out on the skies. Maybe plan your day around that. Today FM weather, today we're seeing some showers with thunderstorms with the risk of a severe thunderstorm. Some local smoke and some gusty winds up to 40 this afternoon, a high of 19. For tonight, we're seeing showers with thunderstorms once again. It's going to be a little hazy, and those gusty winds are coming light this evening. For tomorrow, again, showers with the risk of a thunderstorm early in the morning. Some gusty winds up to 40 near noon, a high of 15. Then taking a look at Friday, it's going to be cloudy with a chance of showers and a high of 20.

0: 107.5 Today FM, the East Kootenays playlist with 1979 by the Smashing Pumpkins. It's AJ on the Wednesday midday show. You know, I haven't been here very long. It'll be 2 weeks this Friday. But one thing I've noticed since I've gotten here is we have some amazing local musicians. I wanted to do something to shine a bit of a spotlight on them. 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
3: It's the right kind of weather to come in from a sail. It's a little bit different out there. Are darker clouds. The flags are moving here over by the arches. That's your target area if you're looking for the big white tent on Baker Street, downtown Cranbrook, the annual garage sale at Hush. 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I'm in the extreme west end right now, and that's where all the mattresses are. 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
1: 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It's AJ on the Wednesday Midday Show, and a big shout out to the Casino of the Rockies. Just recently, they made a donation to the East Kootenay Foundation for Health, over $3,700 in found money. And they donated the whole thing to the foundation, specifically to support the Cranbrook-Kimberley Hospice Society's future hospice house. The goal there is to give local individuals and their families a beautiful, peaceful, and home-like space where they can spend those precious final moments together with dignity away from a clinical hospital setting. The casino team was actually inspired to choose this cause after watching the foundation's Starlight Hospice video. If you want to see it for yourself or learn more about what a dedicated hospice house could mean for our region, just jump over to YouTube and search for Starlight Hospice Home for the East Kootenay. Again, a huge shout out to the team at Casino of the Rockies for stepping up and supporting such an incredible project for our community. Up next on Today FM, it's Kelly Clarkson.
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1: If you're heading out later today, you're going to want to bring an umbrella or a raincoat with you just in case. Today FM weather. Today we're seeing showers with thunderstorms and the risk of a severe thunderstorm, so watch out for that. Some local smoke and some gusty winds up to 40 this afternoon, a high of 19. For tonight, again, we're seeing showers with thunderstorms. It's going to be a little bit hazy, and we'll see those gusty winds become light this evening. For tomorrow, showers again. The risk of a thunderstorm early in the morning. Some gusty winds up to 40, a high of 15. Taking a look at Friday, it's cloudy with a chance of showers and a high of 20. That's all for my show today, but don't go away just yet, because next to keep you company is Steve Russell on the Today FM Afternoon Show. I'll be back with you all for the Thursday Midday Show tomorrow. Hope you all have a great rest of your afternoon. And a great night as well.
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0: 107.5 Today FM, Nelly Furtado, I'm Like a Bird. What bird would I be? I probably would be the flightless bird, the turkey. All meat and no wings. I think that's probably a fair comparison there. Good afternoon. You've got Steve Russell, the afternoon show here for a Wednesday. And we're into the final hour. Dennis Walker down at the 37th annual garage sale at Hush Home Furnishings going on today. And of course, if you got some shopping to do, doing a little bit of redecorating your home, now has been the time to get that going here today. So hopefully you can pop down today. 37th annual garage sale at Hush Home Furnishings on Baker Street. We'll check in with Dennis here momentarily. And Dennis has not gone anywhere. I have had a couple of people ask me, I don't hear Dennis on the air. What happened? Did he leave? No, he has not left. His role has changed a little bit. He's no longer Monday to Friday with us, but you're going to hear him on remotes. You're going to hear him at different community events. And maybe in some respects, he's going to be a little bit busier. We're going to have him out at the rodeo this weekend doing reports as well. So certainly, Dennis, while the role has changed a little bit, he is not left today FM. He's still part of the team here. And we'll check in with Dennis here momentarily at Hush Home Furnishing. We'll also take a look at the forecast on the way and share coming up next.
1: Hi, I'm Jeannie Arkatop at Remix Blue Sky. Just as it's a Southsea home, and it's seen much love and updates on a gorgeous 0.185 of an acre lot with a gigantic chestnut tree in front. 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
2: Well, it's a different day out there. 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Brendan joins us right now. 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
3: Really good. No, we've had a ton of traffic come into the store today. It's been super awesome. A bunch of lovely people. It's great to see.
2: Excellent. Thank you. We're standing by some Lazy Boys and people are looking for a new chair. Pretty good time to buy one now.
3: Oh, I'd say so. No, we got up to 70% off on a lot of our stuff here on clearance. Appliances, Lazy Boy, anything you could look for, we've marked down.
2: It takes a long time to prepare for a sale this big, doesn't it? You start well ahead. You get the tent out on Baker Street, and then you get at it then.
3: Yeah. No, there's a reason we close for 2 days to make sure we prep everything and get everything in order. So it takes a long time, but we're happy to do it.
2: Excellent. Yeah, everything's clearly marked if you're popping on down. This is day one of four, so you've got time. Yeah, and Brendan's here on the floor with a lot of other. I think we've got a staff here of maybe 30. Is that right? I think
3: yeah,
2: that's what you said.
3: About that.
2: Yeah, so we've got time for you if you want to pop on down. Yeah, we can take your time and find something you want. Take a look outside before you come in too. Peek inside the tent. You might get a deal there too. 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
10: It's Jason talking today with Savannah Nadeau, and she is the area coordinator for Cranbrook Neighborhood Welcome. Savannah, welcome back. It's been a while since you've been in. Talk about Neighborhood Welcome and what the program is for people that maybe just haven't heard much about it and aren't sure.
11: Yeah, so we're a program that bridges new residents that have moved to Cranbrook and area to our local business community through a welcome package.
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0: Well, certainly, I got to say, nice to have a little cooler temperatures here, a little bit of a break from the heat. Certainly, some showers in the mix. We could get anywhere between 10 to 15 millimeters of the wet stuff here today. Highs topping out at 19 degrees. More showers. Hopefully not thunder showers, but that is a possibility overnight tonight, low down to 12. On the way tomorrow, showers in the mix and further rain could be up to 20 millimeters tomorrow. Gusty winds as well. High of 15 degrees. A little bit better for Friday. Clouds with a chance of showers and a high of 20.
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0: 107.5 Today FM, and there's Alex Sampson and Misery. Good afternoon. You've got Steve Russell keeping you company. Big day for Dairy Queen locations right across Canada. It is Miracle Treat Day. Tomorrow, proceeds from every Blizzard sold go to children's hospitals. I was just trying to remember when the Blizzard came out. I was going to say about 86, 87. Turns out it was 1985. And get a load of this one. During its first year on the menu, it sold over 100 million cups. Incredible stuff for the Blizzard. 41 years old. This year was created by a franchise owner in Missouri by the name of Samuel Temperato. 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

0: 107.5 Today FM, Dexy's Midnight Runners, the true definition of a one-hit wonder. That song was massive in the early 80s. Not another song. I could not name you another Dexy's Midnight Runners song because there wasn't one. And I think there was one album and then the band imploded. Kevin Rowland, I believe, is the lead singer. Don't ask me how I remember that, but somehow I filed that away in my memory banks. Dua Lipa and Break My Heart in there as well. You've got Steve keeping you company. And, you know, we all eat meals out from time to time. Well, the best meal you could eat this month could be free with the Today FM Restaurant of the Month. This time around, it is Sasquatch Grub Shack. 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
2: Very good. 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
2: A little bit off topic here, but of course your family's always been involved in community. You are now coaching lacrosse locally, is that right?
3: Yeah, that's right. I'm helping out with the Badgers lacrosse program here. It brought me in to lacrosse, the Badgers and the Black Wolves, and it's done a lot for me, and so I want to do what I can to give back.
2: You've had some recent success, you were just saying off microphone too.
3: Yeah, we were up in Calgary, and both our U13 and our U17s won third in the tournament, and so we're super proud of them.
2: Excellent. Thank you. Nice to talk with you here today.
3: Nice to talk with you too.
2: Yeah, Brendan's here, of course, and it's the Furniture Garage Sale. Pop down and see us. We're going right through until Saturday. 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
0: Well, always good to hear from Dennis Walker, and he was on location. We just heard the final cut in down at the 37th annual garage sale at Hush Home Furnishing. Still time to get down there and do some furniture shopping on kind of a wet and rainy Wednesday here today. And more showers in the mix here. We can expect temperatures kind of holding steady right around 19 degrees. Overnight tonight, low down to 12 with maybe some thundershower activity. Very gusty winds as well. More showers. More rain in the forecast tomorrow at a high of 15 degrees. A little bit better for Friday. A chance of showers at a high of 20 degrees.
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1: Good afternoon. I'm Lean Gallant. Creston Council has backed up to $300,000 to upgrade water mains after this month's major break. The August 1st break damaged one of the town's two 10-inch water mains that supply the community. CAO Mike Moore told Council Tuesday that both lines were installed in the 1960s and aren't properly bedded, and he's concerned about the other line if it fails too.
2: Where it is located, if it broke anywhere along that property line, we would be challenged, would be the best way to put it, challenged to fix it, if at all.
1: He says that's why the town is looking at replacing both lines along the damaged section rather than just patching the one that failed. The funds approved by council are for that work. The Fernie Aquatic Center's annual maintenance shutdown will be taking place from August 15th to September 15th. The closure of the aquatic center is mandatory in keeping the facility in peak condition. This shutdown allows staff to perform a deep clean and complete the necessary maintenance. The Fernie Aquatic Center will reopen to the public on September 16th, 2026. The District of Sparwood is applying to a Columbia Basin Trust grant with the goal of continuing the street art banner program. The district launched that program after getting $20,000 from CBT back in 2020. Community Services Director Jenna Jensen explains the program.
3: This program was designed to showcase the work of local artists and beautify the community, with selected art pieces to be printed and displayed on aluminum banners and hung on select street poles throughout the community.
1: The district is applying for a max $75,000 grant to reignite the initiative. There are 39 potential poles in Sparwood where a banner could be affixed. Fernie will be

0: holding a general local election information session for new voters on August 19th. Individuals new to voting can join Fernie's Chief Elections Officer and Corporate Officer at the Fernie Museum from 11 a.m. to 12:30 p.m. and learn the information needed to vote. Topics will include who can vote, how to register to vote, what ID is needed, locations and times for voting, voting while away at college or university, and advanced voting and mail ballot options. Any questions related to the upcoming local elections will also be accepted. BC's finance minister says the final deficit for the 2025-2026 fiscal year was lower than initially forecast, thanks to higher revenues and reduced spending.
1: Brenda Bailey said in her final summary for the last budget year, the province recorded a $7.7 billion deficit, about $3 billion lower than projected in the initial budget. Revenues for the year were given a boost by a major tobacco settlement. The province decided to count the entire $3.6 billion settlement for that fiscal year, even though the full amount is scheduled to be paid out over the next 18 years. Meanwhile, Bailey says spending on infrastructure like hospitals and transportation was about $4 billion lower, as some projects were deferred. Emily Joveski, Vista News, Victoria.
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0: The Toronto Blue Jays defeated the Boston Red Sox 5-3 last night. Jays starter Dylan Cease struck out 7, allowing 3 runs on 5 hits and 4 walks over 5 innings as Toronto won back-to-back games to keep pace in the American League's wildcard chase. Starting pitcher Treya Savage had a minor knee surgery earlier this week, and while the team believes he may be able to return at some point, they have not set a timeline yet. The Toronto Tempo will try to get back in the win column for the first time in a month when they take on Paige Beckers and the Dallas Wings tonight. The Tempo are 1-5 expansion teams in WNBA history to have a losing streak of at least 9 games and will look to avoid the unfortunate distinction of reaching double digits. The Montreal Canadiens are further along in their rebuild than even the most optimistic fans could have thought. The biggest move of the offseason was signing Demidov to an 8-year, $73.2 million contract extension. General manager Kent Hughes also locked up another key part of Montreal's playoff run, signing goaltender Jakub Dobesh to a 3-year extension with a cap hit of nearly $5.5 million. Restricted free agent Kirby Dach also received a 1-year, $3.6 million extension, avoiding arbitration. The Canadiens also traded veteran forward Brendan Gallagher to the Vancouver Canucks for future considerations. The Winnipeg Sea Bears face the Brampton Honey Badgers in what will be the first multi-game championship series in Canadian Elite Basketball League history. The best of three tips off in Brampton today before shifting to Winnipeg for Game 2 on Saturday, and if necessary, a deciding Game 3 on Sunday.
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0: In Roads and Weather, Highway 95A in Kimberley is closed in both directions with single lane alternating traffic. Radium Springs has some road construction on Highway 93 and 95. Expect delays, watch for traffic control and single lane alternating traffic. Highway 3, Aldridge Bridge is having some maintenance. Expect minor delays, single lane alternating traffic and watch for traffic control. Tonight will be hazy with showers and risk of thunderstorms and a low 12. Tomorrow we'll have showers with a high 15, and the night will be cloudy, 60% chance of showers at a low 11. Friday is looking cloudy, chances of showers at a high 20, with cloudy periods at night, chances of showers at a low 10.
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0: 107.5 Today FM, J-Lo, it's Jennifer Lopez, of course, Jenny from the Block, also Talk and Time Machine. Boy, I am hearing that song all over TikTok and social media, really gaining some traction for that Ottawa singer-songwriter. Brian Adams in there, Shine a Light, and Chapel Roan and Pink Pony Club. You've got Steve Russell, not exactly a great afternoon for a bike ride, but obviously we're going to have many more of those days in the summer here. And make note of this one, the 2026 Cops for Kids annual ride is coming up September 11th to 20th. That'll take place connecting the Kootenays and the South Okanagan as well. Cranbrook RCMP Constable Michael Murray was at the Rotary Club of Cranbrook luncheon recently and spoke on this year's event and how big it will be this time around.
1: Well, thank you. I appreciated Rotary having me out and introducing the Cops for Kids charity. I think it's important to bring awareness to Cops for Kids and to tell the people in the community, if you need help with your children, maybe it might be hotels or medical appointments or therapy, look at the Cops for Kids website. And there's an application form on there that can if you fit the bill, you get some money to help you get through those tough times. So I appreciated the Rotary having me today to introduce the Cops for Kids charity and tell them a little bit about the ride as well.
0: All right, there you go. 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

0: 107.5 Today FM, there's Brad Roberts, Crash Test Dummies, The Ballad of Peter Pumpkinhead. That actually was a song that was released by an alternative band called XTC about a year before the Crash Test Dummies got a hold of it. And what a huge hit it was for that Winnipeg band from the Dumb and Dumber soundtrack. What a great movie soundtrack that is. I think I still have it on CD somewhere in a box down in the basement. I have to dig that one up, that is for sure. Alicia Trozo in conversation with Brad Roberts of the Crash Test Dummies. Of course, that iconic Canadian band coming to Cranbrook in November. And of course, they are wildly popular still in this country, across North America as well. And you might be surprised where else. Apparently, very big in Australia.
1: Oh, touring on Australia is great. We're very popular there. And as a matter of fact, we're going to be going there in April. Looking forward to it. It's always great to come out to Western Canada.
2: Well, we're very much looking forward to having you down at Key City Theatre here in Cranbrook, Crash Test Dummies, on November the 21st for your Jingle All the Way tour.
1: Thank you so much.
0: All right, there you go. Brad Roberts, Crash Test Dummies. Tickets available at KeyCityTheater.com.
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0: 107.5 Today FM, there's Alex Warren and Fever Dream, Rev in the Air, and Contemporary Love. You've got Steve Russell. We certainly do need the rain. It's a little soggy out there. I got good news, though, in regards to Summer Sounds tomorrow night. It is Jack Spring and Morgan Kleiber hitting the stage, and they will hit the stage. They're not canceling anything. It looks like the rain, according to our AccuWeather forecast here, as accurate as we can get. The rain should stop by about 2 o'clock tomorrow afternoon, and we should be good to go for Summer Sounds. Probably a good idea to bring some rain gear tomorrow night and maybe an umbrella or two if you're going to sit out in the park, but the music will be fantastic. Everything get rolling after 6 o'clock tomorrow night downtown at Rotary Park.
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0: Today FM weather calling for more rain in the forecast here, and we can expect maybe, I don't know, another 10 millimeters of rain on the way. There is a severe thunderstorm yellow watch in effect for that. continue to follow that story. I know there's been a little bit of power outages here and there. I think two in the area here earlier this afternoon. We can expect a low tonight down to 12 degrees and further 10 to 15 millimeters of rain on the way. On the way tomorrow, showers, maybe thunder shower activity, very gusty winds, highs topping out at 15. A little bit better for Friday. The rains will stop, slight chance of showers, and a high of 20 degrees. Currently this afternoon, light rain, we're sitting at 14.

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1: Good afternoon. I'm Lane Gallant. Creston Council has backed up to $300,000 to upgrade water mains after this month's major break. The August 1st break damaged one of the town's two 10-inch water mains that supply the community. CAO Mike Moore told Council Tuesday that both lines were installed in the 1960s and aren't properly bedded, and he's concerned about the other line if it fails too.
2: Where it is located, if it broke anywhere along that property line, we would be challenged, would be the best way to put it, challenged to fix it, if at all.
1: He says that's why the town is looking at replacing both lines along the damaged section rather than just patching the one that failed. The funds approved by council are for that work. The Fernie Aquatic Center's annual maintenance shutdown will be taking place from August 15th to September 15th. The closure of the aquatic center is mandatory in keeping the facility in peak condition. This shutdown allows staff to perform a deep clean and complete the necessary maintenance. The Fernie Aquatic Center will reopen to the public on September 16th, 2026. The District of Sparwood is applying to a Columbia Basin Trust grant with the goal of continuing the Street Art Banner program. The district launched that program after getting $20,000 from CBT back in 2020. Community Services Director Jenna Jensen explains the program.
3: This program was designed to showcase the work of local artists and beautify the community, with selected art pieces to be printed and displayed on aluminum banners and hung on select street poles throughout the community.
1: The district is applying for a max $75,000 grant to reignite the initiative. There are 39 potential poles in Sparwood where a banner could be affixed. Fernie will be holding a general local election information session for new voters on August 19th. Individuals new to voting can join Fernie's chief elections officer and corporate officer at the Fernie Museum from 11 a.m. to 12:30 p.m. and learn the information needed to vote. Topics will include who can vote, how to register to vote, what ID is needed, locations and times for voting while away at college or university, and advance voting and mail ballot options. Any questions?

0: questions related to the upcoming local elections will also be accepted. BC's finance minister says the final deficit for the 2025-2026 fiscal year was lower than initially forecast, thanks to higher revenues and reduced spending.
1: Brenda Bailey said in her final summary for the last budget year, the province recorded a $7.7 billion deficit, about $3 billion lower than projected in the initial budget. Revenues for the year were given a boost by a major tobacco settlement. The province decided to count the entire $3.6 billion settlement for that fiscal year, even though the full amount is scheduled to be paid out over the next 18 years. Meanwhile, Bailey says spending on infrastructure like hospitals and transportation was about $4 billion lower as some projects were deferred. Emily Joveski, Vista News, Victoria.
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0: The Toronto Blue Jays defeated the Boston Red Sox 5-3 last night. Jays starter Dylan Cease struck out 7, allowing 3 runs on 5 hits and 4 walks over 5 innings as Toronto won back-to-back games to keep pace in the American League's wildcard chase. Starting pitcher Treya Savage had a minor knee surgery earlier this week, and while the team believes he may be able to return at some point, they have not set a timeline yet. The Toronto Tempo will try to get back in the win column for the first time in a month when they take on Paige Beckers and the Dallas Wings tonight. The Tempo are 1-5 expansion teams in WNBA history to have a losing streak of at least 9 games and will look to avoid the unfortunate distinction of reaching double digits. The Montreal Canadiens are further along in their rebuild than even the most optimistic fans could have thought. The biggest move of the offseason was signing Demidov to an 8-year, $73.2 million contract extension. General manager Kent Hughes also locked up another key part of Montreal's playoff run, signing goaltender Jakub Dobesh to a 3-year extension with a cap hit of nearly $5.5 million. Restricted free agent Kirby Dach also received a 1-year, $3.6 million extension, avoiding arbitration. The Canadiens also traded veteran forward Brendan Gallagher to the Vancouver Canucks for future considerations. The Winnipeg Sea Bears face the Brampton Honey Badgers in what will be the first multi-game championship series in Canadian Elite Basketball League history. The best of three tips off in Brampton today before shifting to Winnipeg for Game 2 on Saturday, and if necessary, a deciding Game 3 on Sunday.
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0: In Roads and Weather, Highway 95A in Kimberley is closed in both directions with single lane alternating traffic. Radium Springs has some road construction on Highway 93 and 95. Expect delays, watch for traffic control and single lane alternating traffic. Highway 3 Aldridge Bridge is having some maintenance. Expect minor delays, single lane alternating traffic and watch for traffic control. Tonight will be hazy with showers and risk of thunderstorms and a low 12. Tomorrow we'll have showers with a high 15, and the night will be cloudy, 60% chance of showers at a low 11. Friday is looking cloudy, chances of showers at a high 20, with cloudy periods at night, chances of showers and a low 10.
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Well, not exactly the world's best day for golf today, let me tell you. Well, the good news is we probably will get back into better golfing weather by the weekend. Certainly Saturday and Sunday looking pretty good. 26 and 25 degrees respectively. We'll talk about a big golf tournament coming our way in a few weeks.

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0: 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Buggles there and Video Killed the Radio Star. Latest for Bruno Mars. Really like that tune, Risk It All. And Gwen Stefani and No Doubt off the top. You've got Steve keeping you company into the 4 o'clock hour here on a Wednesday, getting you over the hump a little bit closer to the weekend. Maybe you're planning a round of golf over at St. Eugene, Trickle Creek, Shadow Mountain. We've got so many great golf courses. I just wouldn't do it today, maybe even tomorrow. It looks like Friday gets a little better. Weekend looking good for golf. Sunny in 26, and then 25 for a high on Sunday as well. Speaking of golf, a great tournament coming up. It is the first annual Cranbrook-Kimberly Hospice Society Charity Golf Tournament, and it is happening Saturday, August 29th at the Cranbrook Golf Club. We had a chance to chat with George Watson with the Cranbrook-Kimberly Hospice Society. He talks a little more about that tournament coming up.
1: Well, I can tell you that there haven't been mixed golf tournaments in the area for a long time, and the two friends of hospice, Daryl Goss and Bill Crouch, came forward saying, could we put together this golf tournament for you? So August 29th is going to be the first, hopefully annual, Cranbrook-Kimberly Hospice Society Charity Golf Tournament, limited to 64 couples. We've got the venue is the Cranbrook Golf Club. And, I think one of the exciting things is we have four community sponsors here that have stepped up and offered amazing hole-in-one prizes. We've got Cranbrook Dodge, we've got Denham Ford, we've got Beachcomber Hot Tubs, and we've got Cranbrook Signal Collision with a $10,000 cash prize. So going to be an exciting day. We hope people will register at either the Cranbrook Golf Club or at the Cranbrook-Kimberly Hospice Society website.
0: And, of course, more details, you can Google Cranbrook-Kimberly Hospice Charity Golf Tournament for more details. We'll take a look at the forecast and Sean Hook on the way.
2: 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Even-numbered properties water Monday and Thursday. Odd-numbered properties water Tuesday and Friday. You can water from 5 a.m. to 10 a.m. or 8 p.m. to 11 p.m., but not both. 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
0: Well, more rain in the forecast here. Maybe even some thundershower activity. Low tonight down to 12 degrees. On the way tomorrow, showers with a risk of a thundershower. Gusty winds at a high of 18 degrees. On the way for Friday, clouds with showers now, they're saying. So that's a bit of a change in the forecast at a high of 19 degrees. As I mentioned, though, better on the weekend, 26 on Saturday and 26 on Sunday. Not too shabby at all. Currently, we've got some rain falling. We're sitting at 14 degrees.

107.5 Today FM, Maroon 5, along with Cardi B there and Girls Like You, Backstreet Boys from the 90s, Quit Playing Games with My Heart. You've got Steve Russell, and boy, oh boy, it's not exactly a game, but boy, oh boy, what a sport it is. And we're getting set for a big event coming to Cranbrook here just a few days away now.

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0: 107.5 Today FM, there's Pink and Just Like Fire. Obviously, fire, a concern of what is going on here locally within the province of British Columbia as well. The rain is nice, don't get me wrong, but we're still a little bit concerned about lightning strikes that could cause some issues. If you do see something in the backcountry, you can report it, star 5555 on your cell phone. You've got Steve keeping you company here on a wet Wednesday. Kind of fits together nicely, doesn't it? And it looks like it's going to stay somewhat wet here Wednesday, Thursday, Friday at the very least. So we'll continue to follow that story of the shower activity upon us here. We'll take a look at the forecast on the way. And we've got one from the Devil Wears Prada 2 soundtrack. And that's coming up next.
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0: Well, shower is in the mix here. Really no surprise. All you have to do is look outside and you can see what's going on. 10 to 15 millimeters of rain on the way. Overnight tonight, low down to 12 degrees. Tomorrow, shower is in the mix. Maybe a further 10 to 20 millimeters of rain and a high of 18 degrees. I'm wondering if it's going to green anything up. Are we past that point now? I would hope that we sort of green up the lawns a little bit, but we'll have to wait and see if that materializes. On the way for Friday, clouds with showers likely. I say likely, maybe not definite, but a 70% chance of showers. Pretty likely we'll get some rain again on Friday. High of 19 degrees for the weekend. Much better. Sunny in 26 for both Saturday and Sunday. Rain this afternoon. We're currently sitting at 14 degrees.
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0: teams in WNBA history to have a losing streak of at least 9 games and will look to avoid the unfortunate distinction of reaching double digits. The Montreal Canadiens are further along in their rebuild than even the most optimistic fans could have thought. The biggest move of the offseason was signing Demidov to an 8-year, $73.2 million contract extension. General manager Kent Hughes also locked up another key part of Montreal's playoff run, signing goaltender Jakub Dobesh to a 3-year extension with a cap hit of nearly $5.5 million. Restricted free agent Kirby Dach also received a 1-year, $3.6 million extension, avoiding arbitration. The Canadiens also traded veteran forward Brendan Gallagher to the Vancouver Canucks for future considerations. The Winnipeg Sea Bears face the Brampton Honey Badgers in what will be the first multi-game championship series in Canadian Elite Basketball League history. The best of three tips off in Brampton today before shifting to Winnipeg for Game 2 on Saturday, and if necessary, a deciding Game 3 on Sunday.
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0: In roads and weather, Highway 95A in Kimberley is closed in both directions with single-lane alternating traffic. Radium Springs has some road construction on Highway 93 and 95. Expect delays, watch for traffic control, and single-lane alternating traffic. Highway 3, Aldridge Bridge, is having some maintenance. Expect minor delays, single-lane alternating traffic, and watch for traffic control. Tonight will be hazy with showers and risk of thunderstorms and a low 12. Tomorrow we'll have showers with a high 15, and the night will be cloudy, 60% chance of showers and a low 11. Friday is looking cloudy, chances of showers and a high 20, with cloudy periods at night, chances of showers and a low 10.
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Rhea May and Bend. You've got Steve Russell. Maybe you felt like you were going to bend until you break here today, but we made it to the end of the workday. Certainly is a very nice feeling. And maybe some of you hanging on till 5:30 or 6. You're almost there. But let's do it anyways. Let's blow the 5 o'clock whistle. Coming down in 3, 2, and 1.

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1: Today FM weather, and certainly the rain has been welcome locally here. Looks like we'll get a little more on the way overnight tonight. Further 10 to 20 millimeters on the way in the next 24 hours. Low tonight down to 12. More showers tomorrow, a high of 18 degrees. Friday, it looks likely that we'll have more in the way of showers and a high of 19. But going to stay dry on the weekend. Very nice days ahead for Saturday and Sunday. 26 on Saturday and Sunday. Sunny in a high of 26 degrees.
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0: 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Legendary Canadian band, legendary show, and certainly worth celebrating that 10th anniversary next Thursday, August 20th. You've got Steve Russell as we celebrate Dennis Walker. Boy, oh boy, he's a guy that's semi-retired, but he's still working about as busy as he was before, and certainly we had him out today at Hush Home Furnishings for the 37th annual garage sale, and he's going to be out and about tomorrow. As a matter of fact, he's going to be interviewing the new Bucks head coach, Roshan Jaswal, and we'll have that probably on the air at some point tomorrow, and then off to Wycliffe for the Cranbrook Pro Rodeo. So lots going on this weekend with Dennis. You'll probably see him out and about, and if not, you'll hear him on the air Saturday and Sunday morning to wake you up right here on Today FM.
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0: 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Of course, every Monday, we bring you New Music Monday. It is the hottest, freshest tracks from your favorite artists. And this time around, it's going to be Justin Bieber, a brand new one called Speed Demon. You can hear it here first, right here on Today FM. And of course, Justin, the pride and joy of Stratford, Ontario. So your chance to check out that new track from the Biebs coming up on Monday. And of course, New Music Monday is brought to you by High Point Plumbing, Heating, Cooling, and Electric. They serve the entire East Kootenay, including Invermere and Fernie. 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We'll take a look at the forecast on the way, and Rain Maida and Our Lady Peace coming up next.
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0: Well, a bit of rain in the forecast over the next several days. We can expect showers or thunder showers overnight tonight, low down to 12. On the way tomorrow, another 10 to 20 millimeters of rain and a high of 18 degrees. For Friday, it looks cloudy with a 70% chance of showers. I'd say pretty likely we'll get rain again on Friday and a high of 19 degrees.
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1: Good afternoon. I'm Lean Gallant. Creston Council has backed up to $300,000 to upgrade water mains after this month's major break. The August 1st break damaged one of the town's two 10-inch water mains that supply the community. CAO Mike Moore told Council Tuesday that both lines were installed in the 1960s and aren't properly bedded, and he's concerned about the other line if it fails too.
2: Where it is located, if it broke anywhere along that property line, we would be challenged, would be the best way to put it, challenged to fix it, if at all.
1: He says that's why the town is looking at replacing both lines along the damaged section rather than just patching the one that failed. The funds approved by council are for that work. The Fernie Aquatic Center's annual maintenance shutdown will be taking place from August 15th to September 15th. The closure of the aquatic center is mandatory in keeping the facility in peak condition. This shutdown allows staff to perform a deep clean and complete the necessary maintenance. The Fernie Aquatic Center will reopen to the public on September 16th, 2026. The District of Sparwood is applying to a Columbia Basin Trust grant with the goal of continuing the street art banner program. The district launched that program after getting $20,000 from CBT back in 2020. Community Services Director Jenna Jensen explains the program.
3: This program was designed to showcase the work of local artists and beautify the community, with selected art pieces to be printed and displayed on aluminum banners and hung on select street poles throughout the community.
1: The district is applying for a max $75,000 grant to reignite the initiative. There are 39 potential poles in Sparwood where a banner could be affixed. Fernie will be holding a general local election information session for new voters on August 19th. Individuals new to voting can join Fernie's chief elections officer and corporate officer at the Fernie Museum from 11 a.m. to 12:30 p.m. and learn the information needed to vote. Topics will include who can vote, how to register to vote, what ID is needed, locations and times for voting, voting while away at college or university, and advance voting and mail ballot options. Any questions related to the upcoming local elections will also be accepted. BC's finance minister says the final deficit for the 2025-2026 fiscal year was